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1: When I get tongue-tied, when I'm on the front line, when I feel lost,
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1: you know what it feels like, you know what I feel right, you know what it costs.

taking you all the way to South Africa. That is the musical sounds of the talented singer-songwriter known as Matthew Mole with In My Head. Now, Matthew is no stranger to our program or the international music scene. In fact, he's racked up hundreds of millions of streams and views online and also toured with the likes of Monsters and Men and Bastille and a whole host of others. I first had the opportunity to see Matthew Mole perform live at the Tans Cafe in Johannesburg back in 2013. And since then, I've seen him perform in the likes of Eastern Europe, Germany, the United Kingdom, and the United States. And he certainly does not disappoint. Incidentally, his new single, In My Head, was recorded in a remote cabin in the mountain of Karoo and explores the emotional weight of feeling lost in a world without loved ones. You can get further details at MatthewMole.com. We also gave the talented teenage quartet from Sheffield in Northern England, known as the Kellos, with their latest titled Eve. The band consists of four friends, Evan, Ruben, Will, and Charlie, and their new single is produced by Alan Smith, known for his work with the Arctic Monkeys. The Kellos are certainly making waves across the United Kingdom and hope to make a global impact, and I have no doubt that will be the case in the coming months and years. We also heard the debut single from the 27-year-old London-based singer-songwriter, producer and artist known as Freya Everest with a track called Monique, which is taken from her forthcoming EP, which is scheduled for release later on this autumn. Freya cites Florence and the Machine, Joni Mitchell and Fela Kuti as some of her musical inspirations. You can get further details on Freya Everest online. We certainly hope you're enjoying this week's musical adventures here on Passport Approved, your home for global music pre-discovery. No matter the geographical destination, we now delve into the sounds of the Australian indie rock quartet, who formed back in 2016 and got their very first international support right here on Passport Approved. They go under the guise of Spacey Jane and have become one of Australia's most successful independent bands in recent years. Here's their latest single. It's called Do You Really Love Her? Once again, it's Australia's Spacey Jane here on Passport Approved.

0: That's the riveting sounds of the South London-based artist, whose signature sound is a fusion of raucous indie, punk spirit, and lyrical candor. He goes under the guise of Masterpiece, and that's his epic single called My Guitar, which I have to say is not only a great song, but also has a really cool music video, which I do recommend you check out for yourself. You can get further details at masterpieceofficial.com. Well, it's time for us to take a little break, and when we return, we bring the exciting sounds of the Dutch composer, producer, and artist called Thomas Azir. We also give the authentic DIY sounds of Sweden's Girl Scout, as well as the musical brilliance of the British singer-songwriter known as ADMT. That and much more is coming up next, right here on Passport Approved.
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And puts it all together into the show Passport Approved.

It's a musical collaboration between the British duo Seafritz and the UK singer-songwriter James Morrison with a track called Driftwood, taken from the album Fear of Emotion. According to Seafritz and James Morrison, Driftwood began as what they describe as an end-of-the-world song, a reflection on the overwhelming sense of helplessness that can arise from constant exposure to global suffering, poverty, and various other challenges. You can delve into more details at seafritz.com. We also gave the authentic indie rock sounds of Stockholm, Sweden's very own Girl Scout. Their new single, Crumbs, which is taken from their debut album titled Brink, which was released this past spring, and followed the release of several EPs. According to Girl Scout, they met while studying jazz, bonding over shared love of 80s and 90s garage rock and Britpop, and look forward to supporting their new album with tour dates across Scandinavia, continental Europe, and other destinations. You can get further information at girlscoutheband.com. We also gave you a Dutch musical treat courtesy of the singer-songwriter and composer known as Thomas Azir with Year in a Spiral. That is taken from his forthcoming album, which will be released later on this year. Now, according to Thomas, Year in a Spiral is based on some real-life experiences, including his wife going through a very challenging health issue, and he himself going through some creative roadblocks, and also being a dad for the very first time, which, of course, Thomas tells us was a very positive time in his life. You can get further details at thomasazir.com. Well, I hope you've enjoyed our travels to Holland, Sweden, and the United Kingdom. 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We now continue our musical travels as we take you to Sydney, Australia, and reintroduce you to a band who formed back in 2022. The band and their music is rooted in a very close, deep friendship. They go under the guise of The Sooks, and here's their latest. It's called Take It Slow, right here on Passport Approved.

0: That's a fresh new sounds of the UK's ADMC, otherwise known as Adam Taylor, with his latest called Turn the Page, from his brand new album called From Good to Bad, and then Back Again. ADMT is known for writing from his art, and garnered some global attention after he did a cover version of the rapper 50 Cent's single, Best Friend, and 50 Cent himself ended up sharing that track with his millions of fans around the world. It's time for us to take a little break, and when we return, we continue our global travels as we give the latest and greatest from Ireland's Cardinals. We also give the fresh new sounds of the UK's My First Time, as well as a chart-topping musical duo from Australia known as Royal Otis with their latest. That and much more is coming up next, right here on Passports Approved.
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That's a chart-topping Australian musical duo known as Royal Otis, with their latest Sweet Hallelujah here on Passport Approved. It's a follow-up single to their second studio album called Hickey, which was released late last year. Royal Otis' signature alternative pop sound is certainly no stranger to the global music market. In fact, they landed their first Billboard number one single in the United States with a track called Moody. You can get further details at royalotis.com. We also gave you one of Ireland's most exciting new bands, known as Cardinals, with Saint Agnes, from their latest album called Masquerade, which was released earlier this year. The band is forged for both family and friendship. In fact, they feature brothers Ewan and Finn Manning, their cousin Zara, and their former classmates, including Oscar and Aaron. And musically, they've been compared to the likes of the Pogues, Killers, and Echo and the Bunnymen. You can judge for yourself and delve into more information at cardinals.band. Well, unfortunately, we have reached the conclusion of this week's edition of Passport Approved. I do hope you've enjoyed our international travels as we act local and think global. And if you'd like to get further details on our program, interact with us online, or stream us on demand at your leisure and pleasure, do check us out at passportapproved.com. And incidentally, we'd also love to invite you to follow us on our various streaming platforms at Passport Approved Official, and do share that with your friends and family and co-workers. We certainly would appreciate that. And as always, to all of our great local radio partners and audio platforms for joining us weekly to bring you international music pre-discovery. And a big thank you also to our producer, Mr. William Amon, for his help behind the scenes. And we leave you off today with the London, England-based four-piece known as My First Time, who are signed to Parlophone Records, which has been the label home to artists including Star Sailor, Coldplay, Lily Allen, and a whole host of others. Here's their new single. It's called The Kids Are. Once again, it's England's My First Time. And until next time, it's Sappers saying goodbye from Passport Approved.

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0: This is the Summit FM, and we are on location in Youngstown at the legendary Peppermint Productions in Youngstown. We've got a real Youngstown roundtable today. I'm Brad Savage, and we're going to be talking about blue ash, or blash, as the locals call it. Yep, I've learned my Youngstownese. Congratulations on the long-awaited Blue Ash Dinner at Mr. Billy's album. So joining us from the band, Jim Kenzer and Frank Sesich. Hello.
1: Hello.
0: Hey.
1: How are you?
2: Greetings from Peppermint.
0: Yes. Well, it's really exciting. And the archival excitement of this material that never saw the light of day in the 70s. And it's finally released here in 2026. And that is also thanks in no small part to Mr. Anthony LaMarca, who joins us now. Hello,
3: hello
0: Anthony.
3: Hello.
0: And Dean Anschutz joining us here at Peppermint.
4: Howdy.
0: And we need to have the great Gary Ramey check in as well from the studio booth. He's got the talkback speaker. Gary, thanks for hosting us today.
5: Glad you could all be here.
0: Absolutely.
1: Our magical engineer.
0: Yeah, and there are so many recordings of Gary doing that at the slate at the beginning of all these songs, including on the Dinner at Mr. Billy's album. That's Gary's voice on a lot of these,
4: for
0: right?
4: Sure. Yeah.
0: So, guys, first off, tell us about when you recorded these and what you remember, because it was at this very building, exact same setup, and even the carpeting's the same, I think.
4: Yeah. Everything's the same. Well, we started recording here in 1971, doing little demos ourselves, Stay and Here and Gone, which are on the Dinner at Mr. Billy's album. Then in 1972, Gary signed us up for a production contract. And we got two free days a month to make recordings, and they would send them out from Peppermint. And our first recordings were done in May of 1972. And they sent them out, and four major labels were interested in us, which blew our minds.
0: Yeah.
4: And we ended up signing with Mercury Records.
0: Yep.
4: Later in that year, and did our first album here, started here in 1973, February 1st, actually, 1973, we recorded here, using the same mics that I'm talking through right now.
0: Talk about vintage gear. We're actually using the same mics for this interview. It's amazing.
1: After all the response from the record companies, I went out and bought a bigger hat.
0: As one does. That's great.
1: It seemed natural.
0: So how many albums eventually came out with Mercury then?
4: One album with Mercury, No More, No Less, and three singles there.
0: Mm-hmm.
4: We recorded a second album with Mercury here, but it was never released. But it came out later on, a lot of it on the Around Again 2-CD set in 2004. And then our second proper major label album on Playboy in 1977 was Front Page News, and we did that in Miami and L.A.
0: But the material on Dinner at Mr. Billy's, well, it covers several years, but basically none of this had really seen the light of day.
4: Very little of it, yeah. Jim could tell you, too, we would do demos here for Paul Nelson from Mercury.
0: Mm-hmm.
1: We felt like we were in this studio constantly back in at that time period, 72, 73.
0: Yeah.
1: We did a lot of recording.
4: They wanted to hear at Mercury
1: day and night
4: any of our new releases, and we did them for copyright purposes, too, because Peppermint had the publishing and everything. So we'd come in, and one day in this very studio, we did 36 songs in a row in 1973, and about six or eight of them on this album were there. Make It Easy. We would just go. She Cried for 15 Years, and we would just do it and do it and do it like that.
0: So what do you remember about those whirlwind days today? Like, and would the process be similar for new material today?
4: Oh, no, not at all.
0: Not at all.
4: No, we did everything off the cuff, and we would just do it live and to hear what it sounded like, to send to the guys in Mercury. But some of these came out so good. make it easy.
1: The energy factor's a lot lower nowadays, too.
0: Sure.
4: And it was live in one take. And yep. Gary would just mix it as we were going along, you know. And some of these, like Moving Right Along, She's a Pleaser, that you guys are playing on the radio, just were our favorites. And when we went back and found these here and heard them, we go, oh, my God, that stuff's so raw and raucous. It's cool.
0: And Jim, also, what do you guys remember about Youngstown music and other bands? Just the music scene in
1: this
0: city.
1: There were so many bands out there, and it was a constant competition between bands, and especially if you got to play shows together.
0: Yeah,
1: you know, everybody was out to outdo the other one, and it sucked if you didn't really have a good sound that night, or maybe had a bad day, which occasionally.
4: We were all really good friends, too, especially with Left End, because we practiced in the same place at the Freak Up.
1: We
4: played this one gig. This is a funny story. And Dennis and Roy come in. Well, who's going to go on first? Because we'll go on first, we said. And they said, okay. So they come back, and Dennis and Roy come back. And, would it be all right if we go on first? Yeah, that's fine. We'll go on later. This thing went on three or four times. We've changed our mind. We're going to go on first. And, okay. No, we'll go on first. So we go on, and we said, let's do something really funny. So Cupid and I detuned our guitars, and we go on the stage, and we're warming up for them. We start playing Bad Talking Lady, and we're all out of tune, you know? And we're singing it flat and everything, and people are just staring at us. And I looked at Jim on the thing. I said, last time we listened to Dennis about covering one of his songs. And then we did, and they laughed, and that's the kind of camaraderie we had there. I haven't thought of that story in 50 years, but that was pretty funny.
2: Covering a Left End Roy was song just, during, like Left End was going to come on later?
4: Yeah.
2: Okay, yeah.
4: And, but we detuned our guitars.
2: That's great.
4: Yeah, and it was
1: Roy just
4: all flat.
1: Stood there looking at us.
4: They're just sitting there like, and we're singing flat and everything. Last time we ever let Dennis talk us into that.
0: That's great. And what were some of the venues and like what kind of capacity at the Youngstown area venues at that time?
1: I think the biggest one in Youngstown that we did was probably over at YSU when we opened for Aerosmith.
0: Mm-hmm.
1: And it was about 5,000 people.
4: That was a big day.
0: Yep.
4: But the clubs were the Freak Out, which was up here in Midlothian, and then it became the Apartment after a year or two. We were house band there in our manager's office was in the back, and we practiced there, so that was our home base. We loved playing there. Packard Music Hall, they had dances.
0: Sure.
4: We did concerts, so we played with Raspberries there and different things. Champion Roll Arena in Champion, Ohio were some of our favorites.
0: Did you guys ever play out at the Struthers Gymnasium? I know they did some concerts.
4: We never played there, but yeah, they did a lot. They had Yes there and a couple of other bands like that.
0: Yeah. I heard Alice Cooper did at least one out there.
4: Mm-hmm.
0: And they used to do the circus.
4: Yeah, that's funny.
0: In the gymnasium, that's where our 90.7 studios are, above the field house at
4: Jim
0: Struthers
4: and I have
0: High School.
4: Done interviews.
0: Oh, yeah, you've been there for some of those with Mr. Batchel. Sports.
4: Yeah.
0: So that's amazing. Well, it's great. If you're just joining us, we're talking Blue Ash and Dinner at Mr. Billy's. We're recording at Peppermint in Youngstown. I'm Brad Savage for the Summit FM. And this is where maybe Dean and Anthony can come in a little bit and tell us where the idea and when the idea came about to release all of this material from Dinner at Mr. Billy's and where you went to find all of these long-lost recordings.
3: We always, when we started doing these reissues, we always wanted to do a Blue Ash one because there was so much. I mean, they recorded, like 200 songs here?
1: At least.
0: 200.
3: You know, so it just seemed like a no-brainer because there was so much unreleased stuff. And a lot of it never got released on vinyl. But putting together this specific compilation, it was, I don't know, I guess, you know, we kind of just were like, let's focus on unreleased stuff. And honestly, Frank did a lot of the work in terms of picking the tunes, Frank mm-hmm. and Jim, which made it super easy because, you know, the band is still around and Gary's still around. So,
1: well, at least half ash is.
4: That's what we call us. We go out and do
0: half ash.
4: Half ash. Jim came up with
0: that. Wow.
3: But yeah, all the tapes
1: Frank
3: were here
1: and Jim
3: at the studio.
0: Was this stuff sourced on like old, what format was it on, reel to reel? Was it stored in the closets and hallways?
2: Exactly.
0: That's amazing. Exactly. So what's
1: boxes,
0: boxes. And what's the process to kind of get something like that ready and and remastered or whatever the technical terms would be to actually release it again 50 years later, or not again, but for the first time in these cases?
1: You got to do like when you were a kid, sit down and listen to the music.
0: Yeah.
2: I mean, truly,
1: the only way you find it.
2: Hunting around, finding things, and then seeing what's finished, what's cool, going through the filters of all that kind of stuff. And because truly, there's a stack right over there, about 20 Blue Ash tapes. And then more up there. So it's just getting it, the process of putting it onto the machine, listening to it, fixing the splices that inevitably are going to fall apart.
0: Yes.
2: And I feel like that's the biggest chunk, and then kind of laying it all out and seeing what we have. And then, like Anthony said, Frank kind of looking through. Yeah.
3: And also, when we put together most of our compilations, we're trying to think of it like putting together an album rather than just putting together just slap a bunch of songs together,
0: Sure.
3: So we're
1: a little
3: also
1: continuity.
3: We're thinking okay, let's, these little and because these guys are such, and us too, big, just Beatles fans, let's make something that feels like a whole piece,
0: Yeah.
3: So keeping some of those, them talking in between takes and, Dinner at Mr. Billy's, we play half of it on side one and the other half on side two as a little bookends.
0: Right. Well, and that's the kind of the human curation of making it into an album-like feel. So in other words, this isn't really just here's everything that never got released.
2: Yeah.
0: This is really put together as an enjoyable listen as an album today.
2: I think it's also a little bit more of the high energy rock and roll, almost punk side of Blue Ash that you don't necessarily hear in some of the other recordings.
0: Yeah.
2: So I think that's really exciting to us, is showing a different side that maybe hasn't been
1: exposed. A lot of that happens when different producers, different tastes that they have, because every producer we've ever worked with, they pick the ones that not necessarily what the band liked best.
2: Yep.
1: They'd hear things that maybe didn't impress us as much.
4: Yeah. Hmm. Brad, the name Dinner at Mr. Billy's has a funny story.
0: Yeah, I was going to ask about if you would share this story.
4: Our lead guitarist, Bill Bartle and Cupid, we used to play in Pittsburgh a lot in 1971, 72, and we're driving down the road, and go to a gig in Clareton, and he sees a big sign about 50 feet tall on a billy, Mr. Billy's Restaurant. And he goes, if we ever get to make an album, he goes, we have to name the album Dinner at Mr. Billy's. And we just started to laugh. That's just silly, I said, okay. So a couple days later, he goes, let's write that song. I said, all right, we'll write. So we wrote the Dinner at Mr. Billy's song that's on it. And then we promptly forgot about it, So when we were going through and found all that, I thought, that's the perfect title for the album, Dinner at Mr. Billy's, because he always wanted to call an album that. And he passed away in 2009 from cancer, did a lot of reunions with us. So it's kind of a tribute to him. And a compilation that's not really a compilation, but is a compilation.
0: Yep.
4: Because it has all the stories about how we did that from our first recordings in Sigma Sound in Philadelphia when we were 18 years old until the last recording we made here, She Isn't There, which is on the album. It's the last recording we ever did at Peppermint in 1979.
0: Well, our guests are Blue Ash or Blash here at Peppermint on the Summit FM. Let's play a couple off the album now. So let's start with We'll Live Tomorrow. Now, was this one done out in Philadelphia? Is that right?
4: Jim can tell you about that one.
1: Yeah, that was one that we signed with a guy down in Pittsburgh. He was a big promoter. He found Tommy James and the Shondells.
0: Okay.
1: He was instrumental in getting them recording and making them stars.
4: Yeah, making Hanky Panky.
1: Right. And he loved us when we used to play in Pittsburgh quite a bit.
0: Yeah.
1: And he wanted to work with us because he liked our, performances and our vocals. And so he got in touch with us and we signed contracts. We went to Philadelphia and they had a girl, like a folk singer. She wrote the song We'll Live Tomorrow.
4: Yeah, that's the only one we didn't write on there.
0: Oh, okay.
1: It was a song about Jimi Hendrix and Janis Joplin and them passing and, you know, sort of a, you know.
0: A memorial type, almost, or like a tribute type,
1: tribute type
0: track. Mm-hmm. Okay. Yeah, we'll play that, and then we'll play a couple. I want to play the title track as well, Dinner at Mr. Billy's.
4: Sure.
0: So we'll come back after those two and talk a little bit further about these on the Summit FM. And we are here with Blue Ash at Peppermint in Youngstown.
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0: You are listening to The Summit FM, and our guests are Blue Ash with Frank Sesich and Jim Kenzer, along with label executives Anthony LaMarca and Dean Anschutz here at Peppermint.
1: I'm currently fixing my tie.
0: That's right. Yeah. That's right.
2: Sorry, I was counting money.
0: Well, we know there's so much money in the music business now. So
3: it's flowing like a river.
0: But you guys have kind of done a handful of these compilations and archival Youngstown material on Peppermint Records. First off, before we get to your story and some of the bands you are unearthing around here, tell us about the song we just heard, Dinner at Mr. Billy's, and just a little more detail.
4: Yep. Well, after Cupid, our guitar player, well, we were all four in the car, David Evans, our drummer, me, Jim,
0: yeah,
4: and Cupid. We were all laughing about that title. He goes, "I'm serious, Frank. Let's write." So next day we write the song. Then we came over, recorded it here, and then we completely forgot about it. We just recorded so many things. It just went into the vault. So then when we were putting things together for the Not Lame Around Again release in 2004, we had actually came in and played Mr. Billy's. So I thought, we got to do something with that. And then when these guys wanted to put Dean and Anthony and Gary wanted to put it together, that's how we got the Dinner at Mr. Billy's. And we just thought it was hilarious.
5: And so Frank asked me if I wanted to be involved with it still.
4: Yeah.
5: And I said, hell yeah.
0: Oh, nice.
5: Yeah. I need to build up my collection of quarters again. All that money rolling.
0: All that money. You might make tens of dollars on this stuff. That's amazing.
5: Yeah.
0: Well, and
5: I'm sewing new pockets on these jeans. I'll need cargo pants.
0: That's right. So what about your backgrounds? Are you guys born and raised Youngstown area, right in the
4: Sharon, Pennsylvania?
0: Sharon, PA. Yep.
5: And lifelong resident.
4: Yep. Yeah. We met in the first day of school in ninth grade in Sharon Junior High. And then I tried to pick a fight with him, and then we became best friends. And then I told him I had a band and brought him up to hear our band. And I said, can you sing it all? Because he looked real cool. He had the Brian Jones haircut. Not many people had that, you know, longer hair. Four or five kids are. So we practicing in my bedroom. And
0: he's a rebel.
4: No, we hit the Long Tall Sally. He did it in Beatles key. So we hit the thing, bang, key of G. He nails it as good as Little Richard or Paul McCartney ever did. So I looked at my other friend Beaver in the band, and I looked at Jim, and I said, congratulations, son, you've just been drafted. You're the new lead singer in this band. So that was the embryo of Blue Ash with City Jail, and that was 1966. And then when we started in the summer of 69, we started recruiting David Evans over in Warren and Billy Endrick, and then we got Cupid a year later. So that's the origins of Blue Ash.
0: Where was the first gig as Blue Ash? Do you remember the very first live gig?
5: Yes, I do. That was at the apartment or the freak out. Called it the freak out, yeah. But it became the apartment. The apartment. Same building, yep. over on Midlothian. And it was probably the most popular, you know, club for rock music in Youngstown, and everybody wanted to play there that played in a band, and Jeff had an in, and
4: yeah,
5: we got in.
1: How old were you guys at that point?
5: Oh, I was 18.
4: And you weren't even 18, you were 17.
5: Oh, that's right, I was only 17.
4: You were 17, I was 18.
5: Yeah, because that was in October of 69.
4: I remember the first song
5: I wasn't 18 until December, so.
4: The first song we did there was Wait by the Beatles.
0: Oh,
4: we opened
0: wow.
4: up with that. Yeah.
0: Yeah.
4: It's been a long time.
0: Do any recordings from that first gig exist?
4: Videos do, though.
0: Videos.
4: But no recordings. Videos, films, there's films. I have, I have about 3 minutes of film.
0: Wow. Wow. That's.
4: We changed our. We had to play three or four sets at the Freak Out, too. We changed our clothes every set, too. Yeah. That was a Blue Ash thing we did back then.
0: Well, and then what kind of led, was it local buzz in Ohio and in this region that led to the label interest and stuff being released on a national level?
4: Exactly. We had two champions, Johnny Kay and Boots Bell, who were the main DJs here, and Boots had the Drive Time show, and Boots is a legend, and Boots loved us, and we would play for him at the Bug Out and different things, and every day he had the after school thing, he'd get on the radio, you got to come down and see these guys, you've never seen anything like it. So kids would just flock to see us. We started getting more and more, played 100 gigs our first year, 250 our second year, then we were playing 275, 300 gigs a year.
0: Wow.
4: Until we got signed.
0: Until you got signed.
4: All over Pennsylvania, Ohio, West Virginia, Virginia, New York State, all
0: over. The true regional story.
4: Yes.
0: I mean, yeah. So was this like every weeknight? I mean, you would just head to Dayton or Toledo or wherever.
5: You could play almost every day of the week back then. There were so many clubs.
4: Almost all of them one-nighters, too. Unless we would be further out of town, we'd stay at hotels and stuff. But we played everywhere from Philadelphia to Charlottesville, Virginia to Salem, West Virginia to Charleston, West Virginia,
5: New Jersey,
4: everywhere. We were just traveling. That's all we did.
1: And well, multiple gigs too, right?
4: Many times,
1: two or three shows, four days, as many as four a day.
0: Wow! Yeah.
1: For 15 minutes, back up, go to the next.
4: Yeah.
0: Huh.
5: It was insane.
1: Everybody think about that for a second.
0: They did that differently back then, huh?
4: Sure.
0: Like the way they would schedule out. So with other bands, and each band would play a few times?
4: No, just us.
0: Or just you?
4: Yeah, just
0: us. But for like 15 minutes at
4: a
0: time.
4: Jeff Jones, our manager, he would book something like an assembly at a high school in the morning.
0: Yeah.
4: Lunchtime at Robert Morris College in Pittsburgh. Then playing a teen dance at night for Bob Mack, sometimes playing three of his in one night. Then an after prom or a bar at night. Jeff, you're killing us. But we made a lot of money and put it all into the band, kept buying better equipment, clothes.
0: Wow.
4: And we destroyed a lot of stuff, too, like we were talking earlier. So we have to
5: broken.
4: Yeah, we have to completely.
5: We love clothes.
4: Yeah.
0: So, and how do you guys feel years on about kind of the legacy of Blue Ash? Even before this, you guys showed up on, like you said, some of those Not Lame reissues. And like, what, like, weren't you on Rhino Poptopia?
4: Rhino Poptopia, the I Shall Be Unreleased, the Bob Dylan songs on Rhino. Around Again, compilations all over the world. I mean, literally scores of them in Japan and England, everywhere. They still keep coming out. Then the records from London, they recorded Abracadabra, Have You Seen Him, when they had their hit album 1979. They had Starry Eyes.
0: Yeah,
4: we were on that, so that brought Blue Ash back into the light too. And then when I played with Steve, I toured all over North America with him, and every place I ever played with him, at least half a dozen people would come up with Blue Ash albums for me to sign.
0: So it's kind of like you were building the cult legend of Blue Ash from day one.
4: Yep.
0: But now, like, I suppose some of those early 7-inch singles or LPs are fairly valuable to record collectors.
4: Oh, yeah. A lot of them go front page news, goes for a lot of money. The Around Again CD, because I only let them have a limited amount, like 5,000, they go for like $400 in England.
0: Wow.
4: And a couple hundred dollars here. So they're really hard
5: to get. Still wondering where all the quarters are. Years.
4: They kind of went out of business.
5: He doesn't have any more than I do.
4: They kind of went out of business when Playboy did too. But we did a lot of
5: stuff. Who's making all these $400?
0: The dealers. There's a lot of money in that, right?
5: Jim Kenza.
0: Well, I was curious if you have an old box of some of these original Mercury LPs laying around anywhere.
4: I have some singles in that. I have a few singles in that. Yeah. I have some of the Playboy stuff, but they keep going. I've given them away over the years and everything. But we've had a blast with it, and we've had a couple reunions. We went in 2016 and toured Spain because we were very popular over there. And we toured the whole country, but there'd be poets with us too, which I'd be in. And then we'd bring Jim out and do the Blue Ash. And we toured all over Spain. They put a two-disc album out there, Gatefold, Hearts and Arrows, with some of the Peppermint stuff here.
5: That's where I got my nickname, El Magnifico.
4: They called him in the papers.
5: El Magnifico.
4: And we never let him live it down on that tour.
0: Yeah.
5: Yeah, there was a either a radio
4: magazine article
5: or magazine article where the guy wrote about it, and the guy loved my vocals. So.
4: Yeah. So, called him El Magnifico.
5: And thank you.
4: He's El Magnifico.
0: El Magnifico.
4: So we busted him forever for that.
0: Well, you are listening to the Summit FM, and we're having a Youngstown Roundtable with Blue Ash and a recording at Peppermint. A big salute to Mr. Gary Ramey here at Peppermint for engineering and running the show here today. And he's just on the other side of the room. Now, when these guys are not out touring themselves in their numerous musical projects, Anthony LaMarca and Dean Anschutz are putting in a lot of hours here at Peppermint. So guys, tell us a little bit about the idea starting, I guess, a few years ago with Rat Race and all the archival Youngstown material that you've been releasing.
2: Well, we started doing it because, you know, as you pointed out, there was a lot of labels already reissuing stuff from Youngstown. And at a certain point, you know, we had been collecting records, you know, obsessed with all this stuff. We'd been DJing, doing DJ nights where we would play all Youngstown records. And it got to a point where we were like, you know what? We should be releasing this stuff. We should do it here. We should keep it at Peppermint and keep it local. So we started picking out the tunes we did for Rat Race, that first compilation. And it just has kind of snowballed
5: from
2: there.
5: Project too.
2: Thank you.
5: And a lot of locals from Youngstown.
0: Yeah, and I know, well, you guys have done your DJ nights as the Peppermint Pals,
2: yeah.
0: And you're archivists for Youngstown music and just cultural history of Youngstown.
3: Yeah, I think it's a little bit just we look at our own lives of the music we make and our friends make and all that kind of stuff, and it's like there's a whole history here that a lot of people don't know about, especially
0: sure.
3: Things haven't been put out again, so it's our goal to, you know, shine a light on what Peppermint's been to the area and the Ohio music scene and everything going on, like stuff that's so clear to us we want everybody else to know about it and give the artist notoriety as well on the you know, 50 years later like we are now, where it's like we can hopefully give you guys some quarters to put in your cargo pants, but also just make you feel good.
5: Yeah,
3: you feel good about what you've done back then.
5: I keep this tin cup just for that purpose. Yeah.
4: Well, we've been hearing from people all over the world with this release. It's really getting out there. You know, it's getting played in Canada, in England, all over the United States. So it's really kind of cool, and I can't thank these guys enough for that. That's cool. And we got Jazel Jane on this album too, which is on the Daisy Jones and the Sixth hit series on Amazon Prime, and they licensed that from us in Peppermint, so that was cool. So we did get some coins for that.
0: Yeah, right. Well, and maybe share that story real quick too, and then we'll play Jazel Jane. But how did that come about? Because that series was very, very critically acclaimed, and it was a big buzz. And that was maybe a couple years before this album.
5: Show, yes. Too.
0: Yeah, excellent show too.
4: There's a guy named Jeremy Thompson from Reminder Records in New York City, and he got a hold of me. He goes, you know what, Frank? He goes, I have some ins with movies and TV. He goes, I can probably get some of that old Peppermint stuff, you know, in a movie or on a television. So I said, oh, go ahead, go for it. So we'll sign a contract for a year, see what you could do. So a little while later, he got it into the Daisy Jones and the Six. He goes, they really loved it. And when in the movie, in episode one, where Daisy's wants to be a pop star, she's writing in her diary, Blue Ash starts playing. And then they segue to the Dunn Brothers, who are playing in Pittsburgh. It becomes her band later on. They're playing at a party, which I thought was brilliant because Blue Ash was actually playing in Pittsburgh at that time. So to get the atmosphere, whoever put the soundtrack for that together was great.
0: Yeah.
4: And Reese Witherspoon, the actress, was the executive producer and producer of the thing. So it was pretty cool. And they paid very well for that. So it was cool.
0: Well, that's great. Yeah. And some indie credibility, because one of the actresses in that show is Suki Waterhouse.
4: Yeah, exactly.
0: Who has a nice budding career as well.
4: And Elvis Presley's granddaughter, Riley Keough.
0: Yeah.
4: And Sam Chaplin, who played Billy Dunn, is in Peaky Blinders. He plays Oswald Mosley in Peaky Blinders. So that's cool.
0: It's time to watch those again. Yes, I watched that series when it came out. I'm going to watch it again.
4: Yeah. So we're in there for about 45 seconds.
0: Yeah, but again, that's going to bring even more notoriety, especially from the real music heads who love
4: this stuff.
0: Yeah, it's great. So let's
5: another line on the bio.
0: That's right, another line on the bio. Let's play Jaisal Jane here with Blue Ash, our guests, live from Peppermint Studios out in Youngstown here on the Summit FM.

0: You are listening to the Summit FM. We're back at Peppermint Studios in Youngstown, Peppermint Productions. We're having a little Youngstown roundtable with Blue Ash, and it's great to be back here and recording another interview segment. And big thanks to everyone at Peppermint for making this happen. So we're
1: thanks, Brett.
0: Yeah. Well, I'm glad that we finally coordinated schedules that all four of us could be here, and Gary too. He's quite busy. So much recording going on and good things happening. So we're with Frank Sesich and Jim Kenzor, along with Anthony LaMarca and Dean Anschutz here. Tell us a little bit about She's a Pleaser that we just heard off Dinner at Mr. Billy's.
2: She's a Pleaser, a great little rocker. I came up with a riff for that and wrote most of it. Cupid wrote a lot of parts out on it too, but I just wanted to write something really, really raucous, you know? And I knew he could sing it, so it had a really cool riff. I like that riff, so hit it, did it in one take, he hit it in one take, forgot about it, just left it.
1: We put it there just to make sure we had it for posterity, which but when posterity has arrived.
2: Right? You listen to it back, it sounds like the Beatles in the Cavern or something, live or something, so it sounded pretty cool. Moving Right Along was like that, too, and I love that. And I just love the sound of his voice in that key.
1: Little Richard songs.
2: Yeah, Little Richard songs.
0: So let's talk a little bit more about the Peppermint label with Dean and Anthony. So Rat Race was the first thing that you guys kind of oversaw, is that right?
3: That's correct, yeah.
0: But Peppermint has been doing a whole lot of releases for many years, a lot of like polka and other various ethnic and whatever type recordings. So just talk a little bit about the history of the music coming out of this studio.
3: Ooh. That's a big one.
0: It's a broad question, I know.
4: I mean, that's sort of what we're, you know, trying to highlight with some of these releases is,
1: Gary,
4: you know.
1: Gary still has the show, though, doesn't he? The polka show?
4: Yeah, Gary, he's been on the radio doing a
1: couple
4: polka
1: of radio
4: show.
1: Shows that he does. And
0: well, it's so Youngstown-esque, you know? But what was interesting to me is now I've been here in Ohio for about 10 years, and when I came here, I learned of Peppermint right away, and a lot of the polka music and so forth, but as I started to dig into the history, like they were doing serious rock and roll here, starting in what about 1970? Is that about when this location opened up?
4: Yep, 1970, and then it was United Audio when Gary moved the studio over here. There was another studio that was started by Del Sinchek,

0: called Wham.
1: Yeah, Wham. I forgot about that one, yeah.
0: And then that eventually became United Audio. They moved to this location, and then in 71, Gary changed the name to Peppermint. He's been here ever since.
2: We did our first recordings here in January of 1971.
3: Okay. Okay. No, no. Who do you remember crossing paths with? Like, were there multiple sessions set up? Anyone finishing up as you came in? I'm just curious if you crossed paths with any polka groups or anything like that.
2: I don't remember any polka groups, but I remember the guy, Steve Acker in Left End, of course, all the guys.
1: There was a lot of guys that we, you know,
2: Steve Marklin, who we loved.
1: Clubs and stuff that they said, yeah, we were in recording. And,
3: you
0: know. Although you guys said that you crossed paths with Wilson Pickett when you were recording at Sigma.
1: Yeah, well, that was that was down there, and I was kind of mad that it was Wilson and it wasn't Todd Rundgren, because Todd Rundgren had a gold record for Runt up there on the wall, and that's where he recorded it.
2: Oh, yeah, wow. Wilson popped in when we were listening to the playback of We'll Live Tomorrow, and he's listening to it. He's
1: getting it was basically a black soul studio, you know, for the recording artists to come in there. There were a lot of famous records come out of Philly sound.
3: The Philly sound, sure.
2: So he's listening and he gets a big smile on it when the song's done. He goes, you guys aren't bad. He goes, for white boys. And we all started cracking up laughing, so it's pretty funny. That was one of the first famous people we'd ever met, too.
3: Yeah.
1: Well, he could say things like that because he had a few gold records on the wall. So, you know, nobody said boo back.
3: Well, so what's next for Peppermint and the label reissues and the things you guys are working on?
4: It's top secret.
3: Okay, gotcha.
4: There's a lot of gas in the tank, but we're trying to, you know, a lot of this comes down to, not to get in the weeds, but a lot of this comes down to, like, what will sell. What, you know, if we're going to make a vinyl release, we have to actually think about how many Dean and Anthony's are out there that want to buy this release, you know. But I think there's, much like everything we do here at Peppermint, it's so overwhelming. There's such a history. It's like, how do you...
3: Yeah.
4: You know, and that was a big thing with Blue
1: Ash.
4: It's
1: got to be worthwhile.
4: Yeah, well, I mean, worthwhile, but also there's just so much to listen to and check out. And specifically with Blue Ash, it was always there. You know, no matter where you look, you see something Blue Ash, and it's like, it wasn't our first release, but, like, it took a while to, like, feel comfortable with, like, all right, how do you slim down 200 songs? And I think that's kind of where we are right now, too, of, like, what's the next step? Like, you know.
0: Yeah, you know, I think... We're also thinking kind of in a larger scale of, like, really building a, you know, capital A archive. Mm-hmm. Like, how do we archive all of this stuff rather than, like, hey, what would be a cool next release? Like, how do we make this really, like, a substantial archive of Youngstown music, of Peppermint recordings?
3: Well, and that's when you're really contributing to the local cultural history.
2: Yes.
3: When, you know, when you're able to archive everything just because it was done, you know. How do you guys, I know you guys are Youngstown through and through and wear it on your sleeves, but how do you feel about, you know, putting the work in and being recognized for a lot of those releases that you're doing?
4: I mean, mostly, honestly, every time we still ship everything out, and it's like, we'll ship something to Greece or Japan, and it just, to me, it's like, I can text most of the artists that we've released these records and been like, hey, I'm sending your father's record to Japan.
3: Yeah.
4: And you know, the feeling that gives them is incredible. And I feel like, I don't care, like, if we get notoriety, but, like, just letting all these artists, future Dean and Anthony's, that, you know, we're like, we're doing this for you, you know, because... Part of, like, what we talked about earlier, other labels doing this, a lot of labels don't pay as well or don't, you know, recognize the artists as much. And that's, like, where we come in, where we really want everyone to know who these people were. So it feels absolutely amazing.
2: I feel like it's a labor of love that you guys have done this. It's amazing. The artwork on these things
1: is
2: first rate. It's just so cool. You know, you look at them, you go...
1: There's a lot of information
2: that's the Youngstown
1: in that album.
2: Dripping in the artwork, too.
4: Yeah.
2: You know, so, thank you.
0: Well, thank you. We're honored to be a part of it. And one thing Dean mentioned earlier that is also gratifying or exciting is just sharing this with folks our age, you know?
3: Yeah.
0: And, like, getting more people involved in the studio here, you know? More younger bands coming to record at the studio and being like, oh,
3: yeah.
0: Wait, Gary's still there? We could record at that same place as all these cool records?
3: With Gary himself.
0: Yeah, exactly. Right. I mean, there's really not many places you could do that.
2: We were just talking.
4: Got something to say, Gary?
1: Yeah. Young stars?
3: Gary's going to break in on the... on the talkback. Gary, you're a legend.
5: Well, that's why you guys are recording here.
2: We were just talking a few minutes before we started the interview.
1: There'll be a quarter for you there.
2: Yeah. That we have almost a whole new Blue Ash album finished. We're going to come and finish the last two or three songs here. We're going to set it up sometime
3: good.
2: In the last several. So there'll be a new Blue Ash thing coming and done at Peppermint, finished off at Peppermint. We started it at Amprion at Pete Drevere's
3: place. At Pete Drevere's place, yeah.
2: But, you know, he got run out of the building there.
1: They closed the building.
3: Yeah.
2: So we will finish that this year. We'll do that.
3: That's amazing.
0: We're all going to start smoking for it, too.
2: Yes.
3: Well, so let me ask, too, speaking of putting Youngstown on the map historically, you know, like you guys are doing with Peppermint and you guys with, you know, with the international notoriety of Blue Ash, whether it's the original recordings or the new unearthed material, you know, I think our main studio for the Summit is in Akron, and there's been a lot of talk about the Akron sound, and that's great. There's mm-hmm. so much history.
2: Oh, yeah.
1: Chrissy.
3: But, yeah, and Chrissy, and well, and Devo, of course.
2: Devo. And Nick and Bob.
3: And Nick and Bob, yeah. and Stiff Records, mm-hmm. and all yep. of that. And it's just important to not overlook all the things that were happening here in Youngstown. So to people that follow this stuff deeply, this is the history. It's really amazing.
2: Yeah, cool stuff.
1: First time I saw the Stones was in Akron.
3: Oh, was that at the Rubber Bowl, the 73?
1: Yep.
3: July of 73 with Stevie Wonder.
1: Yes, whoa. With Stevie
3: yeah.
1: Wonder, yeah.
3: Yeah.
4: Oh, how much was it? $375?
1: Yeah. It was pretty cheap.
2: Yeah, $6, I think.
3: Yeah.
1: Six.
2: I think it was six.
1: Might have been six, yeah. It wasn't a lot.
3: Yeah.
1: I took my future wife with me and... You know, she got backstage and got to meet him.
3: Really?
1: Yeah.
3: Oh, man.
4: The face like yours,
1: she
4: you're not
1: like
4: going
1: she
4: in.
1: Was, she passed out. We passed her over the fence, and she got back. They give her some water, and then she wandered around back there.
2: We saw them on the 72 tour as well at the Civic Arena in Pittsburgh.
3: Yeah. Oh, okay.
2: And
3: okay.
2: Jeff Jones, our manager, got backstage and got two autographs of Mick. He gave one to Jim and gave one to Steve Bader.
1: Susan might still have it in her in her scrapbook. I never looked for it, but yeah.
3: Wow. Are there any legendary Youngstown shows like that? Like people talk about the Stones and the stuff that came through the Rubber Bowl. But was there a place to play for major, you know, arena or stadium? And
2: Stambaugh Auditorium. I believe Buddy Holly played there in 1958. Yeah,
1: I saw the Animals there.
3: Oh, okay.
1: Yeah.
2: And Idora Park Ballroom. They had different people. They had Badfinger,
1: they had
2: Eagles, Monkees. Yep. There was a lot of people. Bay City. We opened for the Bay City Rollers and David Cassidy and Bobby Sherman at Idora Park in front of 20,000 kids. All three of them.
0: A lot of like super interesting like jazz shows like mm-hmm. you know Sinatra and Basie, all those bands.
1: Oh,
0: would come
1: back through the years. Yeah, that was a place to go.
3: Oh, it's just so great. And as someone who loves this type of history, if only we all had a time machine, you know, and a big back seat to put a bunch of records in and take them back, you know, that's what you got to do. So, well, excellent, guys. Tell us a little more about the new Blue Ash material and what to expect there. Full length album?
2: Yes, we have 9 songs done already, and we did them ever since. Since we came back from Spain in 2016, we were doing it at Pete's studio, Amprion. And then with COVID, it kind of threw us off the track. But we have 9 really good ones. We need 2 or 3 more. We have some really good songs left to record. So we're going to work something out. We can come up here and do it. Maybe get these guys to play on it too.
3: Yeah.
2: And and Pete over here. And we'll do that. Finish another couple songs. Jim has a really good ballad. He and I both wrote back in the day. It's called For No One Else. But I'd love to do that one. And just a couple more of them. I wouldn't even mind redoing It's All in Your Mind. That's on Rat Race. And do a modern version of it. Ooh. Actually, we actually put down a track for it already, so we have a basic track. So stuff like that, maybe another song. And then we'll play around and get that up.
3: Well,
2: good stuff.
3: And talk about in between, once Blue Ash had kind of ended in, what, about 1980 or so?
2: Yeah.
3: Talk a little bit about what you guys did afterwards musically and some of the other projects you were involved with.
2: Well, I'll go first. I started playing with Steve Bader's right around that time and did his solo stuff and toured with the Dead Boys for like 2 years till 1981. Then I got in a band with Jimmy Zero from the Dead Boys called Club Wow.
3: Club Wow.
2: Yep. 1985. Produced the Infidels right here in Peppermint from 1985 to 1990.
3: On the same microphones.
2: On the same microphone I'm talking through right now. And the same guys here, Gary and Rich Wilmich and everybody here. So a lot of fun. And in 1990, I just walked away from it. I had a young son and I got a job with got tired of the music business and just wanted to quit for 13 years and came back in 2003. And Jim can tell you what he did.
3: We
1: finished up basically around in the early 80s there, and I wound up going to college over YSU and got a degree, and I was working in construction, got a chance to get into the Carpenters Union, and I worked there for 30 years. In between Cupid, Bill Bartlin, that played with Blue Ash, he called me up and he was starting a blues band. They were called the Blues Weasels, and I went up and listened to them, and I wasn't real sure if I wanted to do it anymore or not, and he kept asking me, and I finally went, and we started, we put together a pretty nice blues band, and we called ourselves Thaddeus Wolfgang. And my brother Steve played harmonica for us for a while also. Yeah, it was, we did that for, I don't know, probably 9-10 years. Yeah.
2: Awesome. In 2003, there was more interest in Blue Ash again, and that's when Not Lame put out the Around Again.
1: We did.
2: So we got together again, with the whole original band with David and everything, and even with Jeff Rosianna, we played Philadelphia in 2003.
1: Couple of reunions.
2: And then we came up and played B&B backstage and did a huge outdoor concert with Vanilla Fudge and Mountain, and Gary was our engineer and sound guy that day, so that was pretty cool. So and we played outdoors,
1: that thing down in Philadelphia.
2: Mm-hmm, in Philadelphia, and then we did a bunch of reunion things all the way till Cupid passed away from cancer in 2009.
1: We did the one downtown Youngstown too. Mm-hmm. The IPO.
2: Yeah. IPO. That was great. And there's really cool stuff on YouTube and everything. If you ever want to check out any videos, just look up Blue Ash Band and
1: Boogeyman Dave.
3: You'll find. Okay. Yeah, and then Frank mentioned you have two books out now.
2: Yes.
3: Circumstantial Evidence, and there's another
2: one. Not that way anymore. I wrote Circumstantial Evidence in 2015. And it's still in print everywhere. It's you can get it on Amazon, not that way anymore, too. It's in print all over the world, still selling, still sells steadily. So it's pretty cool.
3: Yeah? Stories from just your experiences and on the road.
2: And all the bands. And then Not That Way Anymore. By the way, Billy Joe Armstrong
3: covered
2: that,
3: ask.
2: Too.
3: Yeah.
2: That song in 2020 when
3: during the COVID,
2: when he was putting out a video and a song every week, then Warner Brothers put it into an album, No Fun Mondays, and it's on that, and that's all over the world. So
3: how
2: still getting
3: Billy
2: royalties.
3: Joe Armstrong find that song?
2: I have no idea.
3: He just knew it.
2: Yeah, he just knew it. He was a fan or so.
1: Many writers have written about us, and they link us with Badfinger and Raspberries and Big Star and. So people that like that kind of music, you know, check out our
2: stuff.
1: He did
2: a great version of it, too.
3: Yeah. You know, well, we've played that for his version quite a bit on the Summit.
2: Oh, cool.
3: And we play the original, the Steve Bader's version, too.
2: Yeah.
3: But it's just so, that was, I remember that was a high point during all that COVID weirdness when that news came out. Because he was doing No Fun Mondays and doing a cover like every week. And that
2: and he put a video out for the cover. Yeah. I remember the first day the thing came out, I saw it about a week later, it had like 300,000 hits on it on YouTube. I'm thinking, oh my God.
1: Well, that's
2: crazy.
1: It, Frank. Yeah. We're going to have to record that with me singing.
3: Yeah.
1: Well, not to be outdone by them.
2: Yeah. That's funny.
3: So once this new material comes out for Blue Ash, do you think you'll do some live shows around here again too?
4: We have 397 shows booked already.
3: Oh,
4: three shows a day.
2: It's perfect.
3: We're starting in 27. Yep,
4: we're doing 29 in Youngstown in the first week. So it's going to be great.
2: All our old Blue Ash fans have come hobbling in.
1: Yeah, I was just surprised that there's that many out there. But then again, there's a lot of younger people that they find out about the music somehow.
2: Yep. We've been doing a lot of book signings and record signings and everything in a lot of areas. And a lot of people are showing up. So it's pretty cool. We're having a lot of fun with it. And I'm sure we'll do some half ash stuff. Teresa just released a new book today.
3: She said,
0: "Almost can't say that."
2: Teresa Kariakis, famous photographer. She did this one and a lot more. She is putting a book out on Stiv Bader's Disconnected. So I know she wants me and Jim to do some stuff with her book signing. So she's from Nashville, so I think she's going to set some stuff up in Tennessee and maybe Texas too.
3: Amazing.
2: So we'll go down and do some things. We have fun with it and do a couple acoustic songs and do some book signings, record store signings. It'd be fun.
0: Yeah, a couple high school.
2: Some
0: school assemblies.
3: Sock hops.
0: Lunch.
3: Yes. Well, it's great to talk to you guys and just fascinating history. I just love this stuff. So, thanks so much. And check out Dinner at Mr. Billy's and tell us where it's available, both digitally and in physical media.
0: Well, digitally, it's available everywhere, every streaming platform. 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And
4: you can also buy it exclusively at Cycle Breakers Records and Tapes, located at Westside Bowl.
3: Westside Bowl, Youngstown.
4: But also, all the other record shops in town have it.
0: Underdog.
4: Fat Hippie, Underdog, State Street. Record Connection.
2: They have it at the Summit Mall in Akron.
4: Oh, yeah. Big D's has it.
3: Big D's. That's right. Okay. Yep.
2: And in
3: yep.
2: Columbus, too.
4: Also,
2: Get Hip Records in Pittsburgh. They have their own vinyl.
4: They have an exclusive
2: They have an exclusive vinyl, white and blue vinyl that's very beautiful. So.
3: Oh, very nice.
2: And they have autographed copies. Jim and I just went down there and autographed
4: them. Don't trust them. It was a stamp. It was a stamp. They didn't do it.
1: No auto pen.
2: No, we were just there a couple weeks ago and autographed more of them that he did. And the books, and Get Hip's good. He'll always have the autographed ones there.
6: Yeah, definitely.
3: Amazing. Well, keep us up to date of all the happenings and
2: will
3: same
2: do.
3: For Peppermint.
1: And you keep playing that record, please.
3: Keep playing it.
1: Please.
3: That's right. That's
1: quarters
3: right.
1: They're at stake.
3: Well, you are listening to the Summit FM. Thanks again to Peppermint Productions here in Youngstown for hosting us today. And thanks to Mr. Gary Ramey. And thanks so much. You're listening to the Summit on location in Youngstown, Blue Ash. And this is the Summit FM. Thanks, gentlemen.
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3: 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That is the case with our in-studio guest today. Joining me now is Tabitha Meeks from Music City, Nashville. How's it going, Tabitha?
8: I'm great. Thanks for having me.
3: Yeah, I'm glad that you could come by today. You're based out of Nashville. You and I met briefly at Americana Fest last year. And congrats on the album release of Can't a Girl Dream, which just came out this year.
8: Yeah, February 20th.
3: Oh my gosh. So that must be a huge accomplishment, right?
8: Like, it feels so good.
3: Because you've been doing a few like singles and whatnot, but this is like, this is the full record.
8: Yeah, I've been releasing singles the whole year before 2025. And then I was like, you know what? This is definitely a whole work in itself. Yeah. So I had to put them all together and yeah.
3: Well, and there's an LP, like a vinyl LP. Yeah. Like, how does that feel? Like,
8: so cool. I love it.
3: Oh, man. Well, so Tabitha Meeks is our guest. Last night, you played a show out in Worcester, Ohio, like a street fair thing.
8: Yes. It was a music series, so they had a stage out in the street, and people got to hang out, and I think it goes on throughout
3: it's
8: the
3: like
8: summer.
3: I think it's a once-a-week type thing.
8: I think so, yeah.
3: What's that series called? It's the...
8: The Levitt Amp.
3: Levitt Amp.
8: Music series.
3: Mm-hmm. Yeah, a lot of times they have our Ohio 330 artists that play there, but coming in from Nashville.
8: I know, right?
3: Yeah, yeah.
8: It was
3: cool.
8: At the Wayne Center of the Arts.
3: Okay, cool, cool. Well, so first off, Worcester is great. We have some Summit members there. Cool college, cool town, great record store in town there.
8: Oh, I have to check it out.
3: Yeah, yeah.
8: I passed by it a couple times.
3: Yeah. They have a store. There's Operation Fandom, and then the record store is called Blackbird Records.
8: Yes.
3: I've dropped some dollars in their cash register, that's for sure.
8: You know, I should totally bring one of my vinyls there and see if I could...
3: Yeah, see if they'd consign it or whatever, you know. Yeah,
8: that would be cool.
3: Well, even though that was yesterday... You've got a Pittsburgh show, tomorrow?
8: Yes, and that's going to be really cool. It's like right downtown, the Pittsburgh Cultural Trust, I think is what it's called.
3: Is it a... like
8: it's another
3: free
8: event.
3: Mm-hmm. Like a street fair type thing?
8: Yeah, from what I've seen, I mean, I haven't been back to Pittsburgh since I was like in high school, so I'm so excited to go back. And but they have things online I've seen, and I'm amazed. We're going to be playing on the big stage, kind of like a little amphitheater, and it looks incredible.
3: Full band? You have the band out on the road with you here?
8: I got the flute player, the drummer, the bassist,
3: nice.
8: Upright bass.
3: That must be fun, though, like, because you play out pretty often in Nashville area. Mm-hmm. But, like, when you guys actually get to go on a road adventure and come up to Ohio or wherever your travels take you, like that must be... That must be a lot of interesting work.
8: It's so cool. And me and my manager are kind of figuring it all out now as like the tours are getting bigger, and I have a booking agent now, like I said. So that's kind of how I've been able to get some of these shows that are further up from Nashville.
3: Yeah, very cool. Well, so Tabitha Meeks is our guest. I want to start by playing one of the songs off the album Can't a Girl Dream.
8: Yes.
3: And we'll start with Life of the Party. Tell us a little bit about this one.
8: Life of the Party is funny. It's very specific. I will say it's a bit for the girls, and you'll see why when you hear the lyrics. But it's just about being carefree and the type B kind of personality. And you know what? You're just going to be the life of the party.
3: This is Tabitha Meeks, our in-studio guest here on the Summit FM.
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0: You are listening to The Summit FM. I'm Brad Savage. We have Tabitha Meeks in studio. Just you solo here today, but we're going to do a live solo track in a couple of minutes. That'll be cool. You gave the boys the day off. Is that right?
1: Yeah. Yep.
0: Nothing better than just exploring Ohio, right?
1: They get to go to the record store, I'm sure. You know, it's funny. Someone told us as we were in... Wooster. They're like, by the way, when you were on stage, you kept saying Wooster, and everyone was low-key like judging you and chuckling.
0: My God. Totally. I've been here 10 years now, and I still can't pronounce it right.
1: I was going, Wooster.
0: Wooster. but you've played Ohio before, right?
1: No, this is the first
0: Oh, this is your
1: time.
0: First. Okay. Mm-hmm. Very cool.
1: Yeah.
0: Well, it all kind of works out, and I want to share Tabitha's radio story, because Nashville, we discuss it a lot on my show. Like, there's so much music in Nashville.
1: Yeah.
0: Like, it's Music City.
1: Yep.
0: So there's so many artists, but you play a lot of gigs. You're getting a lot of attention on like the Nashville scene, and independent radio station Lightning 100 has been a big supporter of yours.
1: They're the best. I love them.
0: Does that make a difference too, by the way? Like, when they start playing your song, like, do more people show up even in Nashville at your shows?
1: Yeah. Yeah, and a lot of people in the industry listen to Lightning.
0: Yep.
1: And they have a little bit of pool and like live shows around town. So it's a big deal, and they're so sweet and supportive. Yeah, they're amazing.
0: Well, and that's exactly how I came to know your music, because music industry executive, Mr. Brian Corona, who we've worked with for a long time, and he represents a bunch of different bands. He's with Big Loud Music now.
1: Yeah.
0: But he was on a trip to Nashville, heard you on the radio, and then contacted you and basically said, I know other stations. Is that right?
1: Yeah, he has been incredibly kind. I feel so lucky to have, crossed paths with him. But he called me, and I just saw a random number, and usually I don't pick those up, but I think it was from LA, so it's kind of like,
0: LA number, I better answer.
1: LA or Nashville, I might pick up on the first call. And then it was Brad and the people at Lightning. He had called them and was like, can you give me her number? And they're so cool. They're like, here's her number. They didn't tell me. And so then we got in contact.
0: He's one of those music industry guys. We need more music industry people like this that just love music and want to like share the music and just get it into the ears and into the hands of people who can help expose what you do.
1: Yeah, you can tell he's passionate about it, and he does it for the love of music.
0: Yeah.
1: Like, you can tell that's his job, is for the love of music, which is so cool. And it's rare, like you said.
0: Well, right. Because being honest, there's some ickiness in the music business too, right? Sometimes it's all about, the finances or who's going to get the streaming dollars or all of this silliness.
1: There's no streaming dollars. That's a myth. That's a myth.
0: Well, so anyway, it's great to hear and that connected, and here you are on the road 6 months later, and you're in Ohio.
1: Yeah.
0: So welcome to the Summit FM. This is Tabitha Meeks, our guest in studio. Give out the best way to find you online. Are you on the gram?
1: I'm on the Instagram. You know it. You can just look up Tabitha Meeks, or you can look up Piano Tabs. My TikTok and Instagram, that's where I'm most active, is piano_tabs.
0: Okay.
1: Because if you see my live shows, you'll understand, but I always perform with the piano.
0: Yep. and then what's next this summer for you too? Like, you're doing these dates, you got Pittsburgh tomorrow, out on the road more?
1: Yeah, we're doing Alabama, I think, next week. And then after that, I'm pretty sure we're going to Maryland. And then there's another run with a handful of shows. I know we're playing Purple Fiddle in West Virginia.
0: Oh, yeah, Thomas, West Virginia.
1: Yeah.
0: That's a cool venue.
1: I'm excited about that
0: one. Our production dude, Matt, visits that area a lot.
1: Oh, cool.
0: And he even bought me a t-shirt last time he was there, actually.
1: That's cool.
0: Yeah, yeah. And a lot of our Ohio artists go and play shows at Purple Fiddle.
1: Oh, cool. Yeah. They seem really neat. I've never played there before, so I'm excited about that one. And a handful of others. Yeah, we're busy this summer.
0: That's so cool. Well, okay, so you brought the keys.
1: Yes.
0: And the song that we've played is Girl of the Hour, which is just a one-listen, lovable song. In my view, this is so catchy.
1: Thank you.
0: So I'm thinking, yeah, can you do a live version of Girl of the Hour?
1: I'll do my best.
0: All right. So this is Tabitha Meeks in studio here on the Summit FM. Take it away.
1: All right.

0: so nice. I love it. So that's Tabitha Meeks here live in studio this afternoon on the Summit FM Girl of the Hour. So has that song kind of opened some doors and really changed things for you?
1: Totally. It really helped me define my sound was the biggest thing. And even my style. And it's just definitely the fan favorite. And it's one of my favorites too. I never get tired of playing it, truly.
0: Yeah. Well, it just relates. It's like a one listen song. It's a great radio song. That's the one that Lightning 100 has gotten behind in Nashville,
1: right?
0: Oh,
1: yeah. Yeah. They love that one.
0: Oh, that's so cool. My girl Stephanie works there too.
1: Love Stephanie.
0: Stephanie does their middays. And then Dan Buckley, AKA Lieutenant Dan. Mm-hmm. Shout out to those guys. Radio so heroes great. To me.
1: Yes. They're all amazing.
0: Yeah. Yeah. You know, it's great. It's great to hear from the artist perspective, because not just Lightning, but you've got several good radio stations in Nashville.
1: Yeah.
0: It's the right kind of city. It's just nice to hear that we still move the needle, you know, that what radio does is important, because, I don't know, we get kind of cast aside for streaming and digital this and that, and like, I don't know, the human aspect of radio and like picking the songs, human curation.
1: Yeah.
0: I think that's powerful.
1: I do too. Do you know WMOT?
0: Oh, yeah, yeah.
1: Somebody came to the show.
0: Roots Radio.
1: Roots Radio. Yep. And somebody came to the show, and they had found me through WMOT.
0: Oh, that's cool.
1: And they came last night.
0: Also out in Nashville there.
1: Yeah.
0: Yeah, that's another great station. Yeah, it's pretty cool. Because think of it. Like, radio is 100-year technology. Like, we're old school, but everything old can be retro and cool and valuable once again.
1: Mm-hmm.
0: But it's important to say, we always say this during our pledge drives, not every city gets to have an independent, cool radio station like this.
1: I know.
0: So you gotta support it, you know?
1: Yes, it's important.
0: Well, it's good to hear that things are really taking off. How do you get attention amongst the hundreds of performing artists in Nashville? Like, how do you kind of connect and break through all the noise?
1: I think you have to be really true to yourself, because people can tell. It's that intangible kind of thing.
0: Yep.
1: Where when you're enjoying what you do, it's a lot easier to do a lot of it. And when you're true to yourself, people can just feel that, and they're going to be attracted to that. So that's a big focus of mine. I work hard. I love connecting with other musicians.
0: Yeah.
1: A lot of like-minded people in Nashville. And the music community as a whole is very supportive of each other. We're always like wanting the other person to win.
0: Yeah.
1: Which, when I lived in Florida, which is where I came from, I moved to Nashville 6 years ago. And people in Florida even were telling me, oh, it's going to be so competitive. It's going to be just like dog eat dog kind of vibe. And I felt the opposite. I really felt uplifted by my whole community. So that's huge.
0: That's good to hear, because you wouldn't expect that. I mean, you could think it would be really competitive. And I don't know, maybe for country artists it is. I don't know. But when you're doing, you know, all the other genres, because it's all there in Nashville.
1: Yeah.
0: I think that was one of the things I learned first about Music City Nashville, was like, you got every genre represented.
1: Yeah.
0: It's not just country music or, you know, and what do you think of like this Americana buzzword, by the way? Like, are you doing Americana music? I guess in some regards you are, you know,
1: I don't know.
0: It can mean a lot of things.
1: Well, I have an upright bass, but I don't have any guitar.
0: Yeah.
1: Sometimes I have guitar, but
0: no pedal steel though.
1: No pedal steel. Actually, you know what? I forgot to even tell you before. I'm playing Bonnaroo on Sunday.
0: What? You're playing Bonnaroo?
1: Yeah. So it's connected to, it'll be on the house stage, which is connected to the nonprofit stage. But it's
0: cool.
1: still a pretty big stage.
0: That's cool.
1: I'm playing Sunday at 6 p.m.
0: Yes.
1: I believe, if any of your listeners are going out to the farm.
0: Oh my gosh. Yeah, I think it starts today.
1: It does.
0: They moved it back to June where it used to be. So yeah, that's amazing. How far is that from Nashville? That's like an hour?
1: Only an hour. So I get to sleep in my bed at night. Instead, I'm not the camping girl.
0: Yeah, yeah.
1: It couldn't be me.
0: Well, so cool. So Tabitha Meeks, look her up online. Give her a follow. And playing Pittsburgh tomorrow.
1: Yes.
0: And so let's play. We'll wrap up by playing one more. Tell us a little bit about Cherry on Top off the album.
1: Cherry on Top, I'm very excited about because it just landed a sync placement, which means it's in a TV show. It was in mid-April, and the TV show is called The Testaments. It's okay. On Hulu, and it's a spinoff of The Handmaid's Tale.
0: Oh, very cool.
1: Yeah.
0: Okay.
1: And it's a really kind of dark dystopian show, yeah. If you know that world that it's created. And the song is so light and happy.
0: Yeah.
1: And that's like always been one of my biggest dreams, to get a sync placement where it's an ironic placement.
0: Yeah,
1: where there's some
0: totally.
1: Like silly, happy music. Most of my music is happy and positive, lighthearted. And and then the show is, you know, it in the scene, it's kind of a light moment, but overall yeah. The show is very dark. And so I just think it's so cool.
0: Does that stuff come through like management and your manager companies and things like that?
1: Yeah, I work with the sync company, Freedom Music Group, and my manager also started Freedom Music Group.
0: Oh, okay.
1: So that's
0: okay.
1: How that one came to
0: that's
1: be.
0: That's a whole nother world for the artist.
1: Yeah.
0: And, you know, a lot of the coolest, freshest TV shows and series, they just have really good music in them.
1: Yeah. So, I feel really lucky. It's a really hard world to get into, but I'm really passionate about it.
0: Yeah.
1: You know, I just watch a lot of TV, Brad. No, but I've always wanted my music in TV shows and movies and stuff. So I work hard to build myself in that world, and this one paid off, and I'm really proud of it.
0: Well, so the album is Can't a Girl Dream. Tabitha yes. Meeks, our guest, and here is Cherry on Top. Thanks so much for coming in.
1: Thank you for having me.
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0: 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I'm Brad Savage. The Summit is in Akron and Canton, Youngstown, and Athens, Ohio. And we are broadcasting all over the great Buckeye State and welcoming in Max Saturn to the studio today. Hi, fellas.
1: Hey.
2: Glad to be here.
0: Hey, good to see you guys. Yeah. They are from the great Motor City of Detroit, Michigan.
2: Yes, sir.
0: And there's a show tomorrow at Musica here in Akron. Mm-hmm. So, but it's so nice of you guys to come down the day before and come on the air with me, and we'll hype up that show for tomorrow night.
2: Yeah,
3: absolutely. Yeah.
0: So, yeah, I'm so excited. Now, and you guys have played here before. You've definitely done Cleveland before.
2: Yes. Have we done Akron proper?
4: No.
2: This will be our first time.
0: First time at Akron. Well, and I was made aware of Max Saturn by our own Maddie Indre of the Sweet Spot, and Sweet Spot's opening tomorrow night. So, yeah, that's a great band, and I know they're doing great up in Detroit and Ann Arbor and in that area too, starting to play shows. So it's all kind of a cycle for great music and bands and hitting the road. Now, before we get any further, let's introduce everybody. Starting over here on the left.
5: I'm Mike.
0: Hey, Mike.
6: I'm Carson.
7: I'm Nick.
8: I'm Ian.
0: Ian.
9: I'm Angie.
0: And Angelo here. Perfect. Well, welcome, guys. And you've been on the road for several weeks. You were just back in Detroit. Mm-hmm. But how long have you been out so far? And there's more to come.
2: Just about a month, almost 30 days, about 20 shows in 30 days.
0: Yeah,
2: and it's been really good to just go right into it. And just hit as many cities as possible.
0: Is the warm weather touring better too? Summertime?
2: We'll take summer over winter any day, any year.
0: Love it, love it. Well, okay, let's do a live in studio song. This is Max Saturn, and this is Cash on Delivery first, which officially is out today. Like, this just went live today, right?
7: Mm-hmm. Yes, sir.
0: And the version that's out is a Live in Detroit version.
2: Live in Detroit, but today you're going to get the Live in Akron version.
0: I love it. I love it. So this is acoustic in studio with Max Saturn on the Summit.

0: man.
1: All right, yes. I like the crowd around the mic, gather around type live yes. radio performances. So you're on the Summit FM, and we have Mac Saturn here in studio with us. They are from Detroit, playing at Musica tomorrow night, Saturday night. And it's great to hear you guys kind of do the acoustic thing. So is it for tomorrow's show, is it five-piece or is it six-piece even tomorrow?
2: No, it's
1: the five. Yep. So everybody's on here,
2: yeah.
1: In here today. So give us a little rundown of the band up to this point. Because I yeah. know you've got, what, about 10 years history
2: yeah.
1: now?
2: We've been making music together for a very, very long time in Detroit. We started touring maybe 6 years ago now, maybe a little bit more. And we've just been on and off the road constantly,
1: yeah.
2: working at our craft. We view ourselves as a band, and we each like to play, and these guys play great. But all of us are really into writing songs.
1: Sure.
2: And we focus on the songs, and we work on them together. We live together in Detroit. Like I told you, we've always lived together and had band houses. I told you before,
1: yes.
2: we've had houses smaller than the station that we're in, you know, this
1: yes.
2: little room we're in now. So we're used to packing it in tight. I got a secret about this band. I think the closer they are together when we perform, the better they are, you know? So the more they're smashed together, we're all just on the same wavelength. We're used to that stuff.
1: But that's a lot of miles and a lot of tight spaces,
2: yeah.
1: and like, it's like a family.
2: Yeah, there's not much more room in the van either than there is than in here.
3: Or the hotel rooms.
1: Yeah.
2: Yes.
1: Oh my gosh. Well, so tell us about how Detroit figures into the band, like, because that's a city with so much music history.
2: Yeah.
1: And well, and speaking of the crazy band houses, like that's where MC5 comes mm-hmm. from, and the Stooges and that heritage. Do you guys kind of identify with that musical legend of Detroit of yesteryear?
2: 1,000% we do.
1: Nice.
2: All of us have so much knowledge on our own favorite histories of Detroit and Detroit music, but they all have a singular thread in common, and that is it's a self-made, you make your own factory of how it works, just like
1: yeah.
2: the Motor City. Get your assembly line going,
1: yep.
2: find out who does what, delegate, and just stamp out some hits. You know what
1: oh,
2: I mean?
1: Totally.
2: And that's what it's all about.
1: Well, and I love that, you know, when we travel up and visit Motor City and the Henry Ford Museum and all that stuff, you know, it's not that different in spirit from Akron,
2: mm-hmm.
1: from Cleveland.
2: Yeah.
1: You know, we were the tire city, the rubber city
2: Whoa.
1: Here in Akron. We did. This is where Firestone and Goodyear and all the rubber history comes from.
2: Yeah.
1: And then, you know, and then you got Youngstown and Pittsburgh and all the steel factories
2: yeah.
1: and so forth.
2: Yeah, everything is connected, you
1: yeah.
2: know.
1: Yeah, yeah. The, what do they call it? The rust belt for
2: yes.
1: machinery
2: yeah.
1: and vehicles. And you can kind of feel that spirit in the music even today.
2: Mm-hmm.
1: Is Detroit good for current bands? I mean, do you have like all styles represented and a lot of good local music happening now?
2: Well, unless you're tough, I wouldn't choose Detroit if you're a band. Because you're going to have to work your butt off and
1: yeah.
2: you're going to have people not care about it for a long time, and it's going to push you to get past that and
1: yeah.
2: to essentially leave the city to come back to it.
1: Yeah,
2: so
1: right.
2: If you like to do it the real way, the hard way, and you're a band, come on to Detroit. But if you don't, maybe pick another city.
1: Pick another. Yeah, that's interesting. Yeah, because there's so much history out of there, but everyone's working hard, it sounds like,
2: mm-hmm.
1: you know, and not everyone gets to be Jack White overnight, I guess, huh?
2: No
1: like,
2: way.
1: Yeah, no. yeah. But there's so much to do. I always forget how close that is proximity-wise. You know, you just jump on the turnpike, and it's mm-hmm. only 2.5-3 hours to get up there from Akron,
2: yes.
1: anyway.
2: Yeah.
1: So what I'm saying is, you guys got to come play Akron
2: we
1: all
2: do.
1: The time
2: we
1: now.
2: We absolutely
1: yes.
2: do.
1: Yes.
2: We're excited for tomorrow. You know, it's going to be a big night. We're playing a lot of new music.
1: Yeah.
2: Like I said, we've been living together, working together. All the time that's spent off the road is working
1: yep.
2: on new music, and we're bringing a lot of that stuff to the stage on this tour. So if you're in Akron and you want to hear some new music by Mac Saturn, come by tomorrow.
1: Yeah. So the first song, Cash on Delivery, is out today.
2: Brand
1: new. Are you working on more? Are you working towards a full album, another new record?
2: 100%. We're working towards another album. We don't know the date yet, but we're trying to put out as many songs as possible and just get the whole thing going, because we've got so much more new music that we cannot wait to put out. But today, our newest single, Cash on Delivery, is live. And it is live.
3: Yeah, it is live.
2: And,
3: live
2: you know,
3: live.
2: It's nice to showcase the live elements of the band because, like I said, we like writing songs. We like recording with Al Sutton at Rust Belt Studios.
1: Yeah.
2: And

0: years ago.
1: Yep.
0: We repressed it, remastered.
1: Oh, nice.
0: We've got, you know, some goodies on it. So please, if you're interested in getting that album on vinyl, it's now available. Pre-save. Go to our website. All the information's there.
1: Do you have copies of that at the show tomorrow at Musica, too?
0: Not tomorrow. Right. We're doing a pre-save right now.
1: Oh, pre-save.
0: And
1: gotcha.
0: Getting more. But eventually they'll be for sale at the show. Now, we do have a new vinyl single for sale that has Takes Time and Cash on Delivery.
1: Love
0: on the
1: it.
0: B-side.
1: Okay. Well, Max Saturn, once again, they're out at Musica tomorrow night. Highly recommended live show. And Akron's own The Sweet Spot will be opening that show, too. How about another live one in studio here? This one is easy. Tell us a little about this one.
0: This is another brand new song that we already have a great recording of that's ready to go, so it should be out very soon as well.
1: But right now, it's not even released.
0: Right now, it's nowhere. It's only on the station here, in Akron.
1: It is a Summit exclusive.
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0: Love it, love it. That is Max Saturn here in studio today on the Summit FM, and they're giving us a preview for tomorrow night, Saturday night at Musica in Akron. That's another hot record right there. I like that. I think you guys got some good material on the way. So welcome to Akron. So you're here early tonight. Any big plans in our fine rubber city?
1: We're gonna do it all.
0: Yes.
1: We're going to take the rubber tour, and we're going to do it all.
0: Yeah. Well, I heard we're trying to get you in over at Earthquaker. You know, Earthquaker Devices is here.
2: If you're hearing this, call us back.
0: Call us back, Earthquaker.
1: Take a voicemail.
0: That's one of our claim to fames, you know, having Earthquaker Devices and, of course, Devo and Chrissy Hyde.
2: And LeBron James.
0: And LeBron James.
2: And the Black Keys.
3: You guys got it all down,
2: man.
3: You guys got it good.
0: We got it pretty good. Hey, I got to ask, too, as Detroiters, how does Windsor, Ontario fit in? Like, do you get to go over to Windsor
1: whenever we want?
0: It's
1: like a 5-minute drive.
0: Yeah. Are they ever gonna open the new Gordie Howe Bridge?
1: No, it just got pushed back.
0: It got pushed back again.
1: Yeah,
0: I know. Well, I just took my family there. We did a couple overnights in Windsor, and we found Dr. Disc Records.
1: They treat us great there.
0: Oh, it's a cool city, you know, and we just liked all the, you know, being so close, but being in another country is pretty cool. And then we were coming back across the border, and the U.S. Border Customs guy says, "What was the purpose of your trip to Ontario?" And we said, "Tourist. We were, you know, just touristing a little bit." And he goes, "In Windsor?" I thought that was kind of funny. But it's a cool city.
1: Yeah,
0: they just had Wet Leg just played there earlier this week at the casino, and they get some shows.
1: Yeah, at Caesar's Palace.
0: Yeah, And the exchange rate is good. I'm pro-Canada.
1: Living
0: you know?
1: Like a king over there.
0: I saw you guys have Toronto and some other stuff coming up this
1: Montreal,
0: summer.
1: Yes, Montreal, Ottawa,
2: end of July.
0: Yeah, super cool. Well, so this is Max Saturn in studio. Don't miss it at Musica tomorrow. And I think to wrap up, should we play Ain't Like You or should we play Takes Time?
2: Ooh, should we leave it to a vote?
0: Let's have a band vote, because we'll play one off the record, off the recorded material. I don't know.
1: That's hard. All right. Raise your hand for Takes Time.
0: Takes Time.
1: 3, 2, 1.
0: Oh, okay. We got three takes on Takes Time. There we go.
2: The tyranny of the majority.
0: All right. Yes. That's right.
1: Let it roll.
0: Well, let it roll. Max Saturn. Thanks, guys.
1: Thank you. Thank you very much.
2: Thank you very much. Support public radio.

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4: 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This is episode number 171. And on today's program, remembering famed songwriter and performer Neil Sedaka. The 1940s roots of bluegrass music. And what in the world is fuzzy felt folk of the 1970s? And who's the elf? Plus, a global sensation on the charts nowadays from Spain, joined on a recent release by one of Iceland's top recording artists. And we'll have an early R&B wedding song from a group called The Four Scores. Cruising the Decades, beginning all the way back in the 1910s. We'll start here with a 1914 hit by Collins and Harlan. One of the biggest acoustic era recording artists, a funny vaudeville act, Arthur Collins and Byron G. Harlan. With a silly number of theirs, it's called I Love the Ladies. On Cruisin' the Decades, 1914.

0: I'm having fun.
1: What kind of fun?
0: I like to be where things are gay.
1: You mean you dance in each cafe?
0: Is where you'll find me night and day.
1: Your daddy's got
0: an awful lot.
1: That makes it pretty soft, it's true.
0: Yes, I have nothing else to do.
2: Tell me why this life appeals to you.
0: I love the ladies.
1: Yes?
0: I love the ladies.
1: You like to be among the girls?
0: And when it's 5 o'clock and tea is set,
1: you like to have your tea with some brunette.
0: I love the ladies.
1: Yes?
0: I love the ladies.
1: Where do you go in summertime?
0: Why, I go in swimming.
1: And take the women?
0: Oh, yes, I have them waiting in line.

0: I went away.
1: Away to stay?
0: I went to college once again.
1: You must have found it lonesome then.
0: No, there were girls as well as men.
1: Well, did you learn?
0: Did I learn?
1: You mean they educated you?
0: Yes, they taught me things I...

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This is Cruisin' the Decades, 100 Years of Music.

We're really cruising now. We're zipping right through the history of recorded music. This is Cruising the Decades, one song per decade. And that selection is from Sam Lennon and his Famous Players, 1927. Song is called I Gotta Get Myself Somebody to Love. Sam Lennon really did work with many future famous players, including Bix Beiderbecke and Jimmy and Tommy Dorsey. And I do believe on that number, an early performance from Benny Goodman. Cruising the Decades, that was 1927. So now our musical time machine will zip into the 1930s and we'll make a stop right at 1930 for a fine selection by Fanny Brice. One of the great comic singers of the 20s and 30s and 40s. She ended up doing early radio. She was on Broadway as well. And in fact, she was the inspiration for the film Funny Girl, where Barbara Streisand played Fanny Brice. This is a 1930 record. It's called Cookin' Breakfast for the One I Love on Cruisin' the Decades.

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Over 100 years of music. 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

There are some moments in music history that are so significant. You could build a museum about that song, and certainly the early roots of bluegrass music. That is Blue Moon of Kentucky. Bill Monroe and his Bluegrass Boys. Foundational bluegrass music, really in the roots of that genre, where it would then lead to rockabilly and ultimately rock and roll when Elvis Presley covered that song in 1954. And you've got the foundation of rock and roll. And it's right there. You just heard it. Blue Moon of Kentucky, 1947. Cruising the decade. 100 years of music heard all around the world on the greatest independent community and public radio stations everywhere and anywhere, and heard on the internet streaming on demand at cruisinthedecades.com. Now, this is a regional hit coming out of the New York doo-wop and R&B circuit. It came out on Apollo Records in 1957. Known for great early gospel and R&B, Rock a Little Lucy is a great song by the Four Scores. Listen for the wedding references. And sometimes the most significant songs are songs that were only regionally successful at the time, but proved to be so seminal to music and artists that would come later. I give you the Four Scores on Cruisin' the Decades.

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just a humongous hit and a beautiful piano instrumental, a 1960 chart topper. That is Floyd Kramer, Last Date. 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Today, we remember Neil Sedaka. From the Brill Building and songwriting for many artists to worldwide stages himself, Neil Sedaka had the soundtrack to Young Love and Heartbreak and Second Acts. Neil Sedaka was 86 years old when he passed away recently. Well known for his own hits like Happy Birthday, Sweet 16, and Breaking Up Is Hard to Do, and this 1960 smash, Calendar Girl, remembering Neil Sedaka on Cruisin' the Decades.

remembering songwriter and performer Neil Sedaka upon his recent passing at age 86. That was Calendar Girl, one of his biggest songs from 1960. He wrote many songs for Connie Francis and Little Peggy March. He wrote the Shoop Shoop song, It's in His Kiss, for Betty Everett, later remade by Cher. I mean, he has a lengthy resume in the pop music history books. I'm Brad Savage from Akron, Ohio, at the Summit FM, local, independent, all music public radio in Akron and Canton, Youngstown, and Athens, Ohio. We produce the show here at the Summit FM, and now we share it open source with any radio station around the world that wants to share an appreciation for music history and maybe going a little bit deeper into the vaults. I gotta tell you about this crazy compilation I came up with just recently called Fuzzy Felt Folk Music. Fuzzy Felt Folk in the early 70s. What they mean by fuzzy felt is like if you're a craft maker and you use felt material. This is the music that goes along with that crafting experience. This came out as a reissue in 2006, and it's a bunch of artists that I've never heard of, but it's fascinating music. Christopher Cassan and Basil Kirchen and Pierre Arway. And we're going to hear this amazing record by the Barbara Moore Singers. Now, here's what it says on the liner notes of this Fuzzy Felt Folk album. It says, a small collection of rare, delightful folk oddities for strange adults and maybe their children, too. There is a childlike wonder in all of these songs. It's just fascinating, strange, excellent music. The year was 1970. This is the Barbara Moore Singers, and it's called The Elf on Cruisin' the Decades.

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1: How melodic.

0: Nina Cherry from 1988 on Cruisin' the Decades, blending kind of hip-hop and pop and a punky style with electronic music. She is the daughter of noted jazz musician Don Cherry. Buffalo Stance had such an attitude and such an irresistible hook. I remember that song was on the radio like crazy in the late 1980s, a real chart topper. Fun fact, her half-brother is singer Eagle Eye Cherry, whose big song was Save Tonight in the mid-90s. That was 1988 right there. Nina Cherry, Buffalo Stance, Cruisin' the Decades. As we move into the 90s, this is a dance floor oddity that became a pretty big hit in 1991. This group is an Austrian trio called Bingo Boys, and it became a dance club sensation in Europe especially, and across the UK. In the U.S., it reached number 25 on the Billboard Hot 100, kind of pulling influence from disco and house and hip-hop influences, spoken word clips, and teaching one how to dance. Featuring American rapper Princessa, this is How to Dance by Bingo Boys on Cruisin' the Decades.
1: Now, here comes the music. Okay, all you need is some patience and a

0: Well, that's it. Good luck. And keep on dancing.
1: 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This is the global edition of Cruisin' the Decades with Brad Savage. 100 years of music, one song per decade.

in the decades, 100 years of music history and all sounds and styles welcomed and encouraged. Now, that is something that I only recently ever heard for the first time, but it's from 2001. It's from a UK duo called Badmarsh and Shree, who came out in the early aughts, blending electronic beats with Indian and world music influences. It was a moment in the UK that kind of mixed club culture with rich South Asian musical traditions. It's a fascinating record, and I never would have even heard it had I not found it in a $1 bin at a thrift shop here in Ohio just recently. Sometimes the most amazing records are the ones that you pick up and you go, what is this? I've never seen this before. What does that sound like? And then you give it a chance, and boom, there's your musical discovery of the month. Cruise in the Decades, with playlists online at cruiseinthedecades.com, and you can listen on demand to every show we've ever done. We move now to the 2010s, the year 2012. What a huge breakthrough for Alabama Shakes. This is Hold On Cruise in the Decades.

0: gotta hold on. You gotta.
1: Alabama Shakes, hold on. It's Cruising the Decades, 100 years of music, a global experiment in the concept of bringing listeners together across vast distances thanks to the power of music and the radio airwaves. And a great record collection. Cruising the Decades moves now to present day for a recent release by Rosalía from Spain, a modern revolutionary in global pop. She's from Barcelona, and she mixes flamenco with intricate rhythms, reggaeton, electronic beats, R&B, and is wildly popular, like top 50 artists streaming in the entire world. Elements of classical come into what she does, and it's just a 21st century futuristic sound. Rosalía's album is called Lux, and this is a song featuring Bjork along with soul experimental artist Yves Tumor. This is Berghain, named for a famous nightclub in Berlin, on Cruisin' the Decades.

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That's Rosalia with Bergine featuring Bjork and Yves Tumor. Cruising the decades. Wait. Bonus track time. Did somebody say Bjork?

0: A Bjork bonus track, 1995. 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A Cruise in the Decades bonus track, Now We've Done It, 100 years of music. 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

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I'm Alan Cross, and I'm the host of the ongoing history of new music on The Summit. 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

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Sorry. Man, they've been attacking me lately during some of the sessions. This is crazy. 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

Your car. 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Its questionable handling. Its fake leather seats. 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

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Sometimes it might seem like it's almost too much. How do I find them? Stay informed about them? Luckily, we know of some music curators who are experts at finding new music, providing information about new music, and presenting new music. That would be us. 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

That almost dreamlike experience with the anticipation of dropping the needle on new vinyl, of unwrapping a fresh disc, or of hitting play on a new download. 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As purveyors of new music, we know exactly how you feel. Let's experience together, again, right now, on The Summit. Dun.

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0: 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This is The Summit.

Adele, The Beatles, and Elton John didn't come out of the womb with platinum albums. Stevie Wonder, Jay-Z, and U2 weren't born with Grammys. All of them, at some point, were new artists. We take great pride in doing a deep dive into finding new performers, both nationally and locally, and giving them exposure for you. Here's another one, now, on The Summit.

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The Jim Chanot Attitude for Gratitude Scholarship empowers Akron Public School seniors to pursue their dreams beyond high school. 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
1: And, yeah, it's that time once again. Monday morning, Andrew James back with you. Coffee's on a little extra strong, music stacked and ready to go. Going to start things off with Santana and Dave Matthews.

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Local, independent, all music, public radio. This is the Summit FM. Bruce Hornsby right there. Title track to his new album, Indigo Park, which came out back in April. And Santana and Dave Matthews before that, kicking off our time together with Love of My Life. Well, good Monday morning to you. Andrew James sliding back into the big chair. Coming up for you, got the Romantics, the new one from the Strokes. Going to hear from Matchbox 20 and Logan Ledger. And a little later on this morning, going to have a chance for you to win tickets to see Death Cab for Cutie at Jacobs Pavilion. That show's coming up in a couple of weeks, Wednesday, July 15th. Those tickets are courtesy of AEG, so be listening for the cue to call in and win. I got to take a minute right now, as I always do, and say thank you to some of the folks who helped make this station happen, our members, listeners just like you, who financially support this local, independent, all-music public radio station. Want to say thanks to Joel from Lake Milton for becoming a new member. Always loving driving through the Lake Milton area. Such a pretty area out there. Matt from Kent, new member as well. Thanks to Kathy and Donald from Cuyahoga Falls and Diane and Ted from Uniontown for renewing their support. 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Click on the donate button there on the upper right-hand side of the homepage. It gets you to the safe and secure online form. Takes just a couple of minutes to fill that out. Need some basic information about you. What level you'd like to pledge at. A lot of folks jump on board at that $10 a month level to start their membership journey with the Summit. And they typically increase from there. Maybe you could go a little higher to start things off. That's completely up to you and your budget. Once we know a little bit about you, what level you'd like to pledge at, how would you like to pay for it? You can do credit card. You can write a check. Mail it to us, old school. Or we can do it directly from your checking account through electronic funds transfer. Just need the routing number and the account number. It's safe and secure, so you don't have to worry about anything with your credit card or your checking account information. And just like that, you are a member of the Summit FM. One other thing we do ask, though, is consider becoming a sustaining member. Click that box that says, yes, I want to be a sustaining member. That means your membership automatically renews and your membership continues into the future. And we know that support will be there because of your commitment to the Summit. So take just a couple of minutes right now and become a new member of the Summit FM at thesummit.fm. Taking us back to the music, the birthday boy, Robert Forster and his band, The Go-Betweens on the Summit FM.

New music from The Strokes here on the Summit FM. Going Shopping off the new one Reality Awaits. Romantics before that with What I Like About You. And the Go-Between started things off for us with right here. Happy birthday once again to Go-Between's co-founder Robert Forster, born this day 1957. 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Work It Health will have a booth located on the Main Street stage where Mark Lee Shannon will perform The Sound of Recovery on Friday, July 24th at 6 p.m. For more information and online appointments, workithealth.com. Andrew James with you. Got Logan Ledger on the way. Dire Straits, the new one from Olivia Dean. Some Devo for you as well. But first, Matchbox 20 on the Summit FM.

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0: Akron, Canton, Youngstown weather at the Summit.
1: Sunny skies today with a high near 90 degrees. Tonight, a few clouds, low around 70. Sunny and hot tomorrow with a high near 97. In Athens today, sunny with a high near 90. Tonight in Athens, clear skies, low around 70. And in Athens tomorrow, sunny with a high near 94. 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
1: 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Got the new one from Olivia Dean on the way for you, Devo and the Mystic Maestro. 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

New music from up-and-coming UK artist Olivia Dean here on the Summit FM. So Easy to Fall in Love off her new one, The Art of Loving. Dire Straits before that with One World had Logan Ledger in the mix with I'm Gonna Get Over This Someday. And Matchbox 20 started things off with Unwell. 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The Cleveland Orchestra will pay tribute to the American musical narrative with Copland's Lincoln Portrait and Gershwin's An American in Paris, along with jazz-infused rhythms and melodies, complemented by songs and spirituals from other prominent American voices, culminating in a fireworks display. For tickets and more information on the Blossom Music Festival season, ClevelandOrchestra.com. Andrew James kicking back in the big chair on this Monday morning. Still to come this hour, new music from Miles Smith and Cassius Culpepper. And here's Akron's own, Devo, on the Summit FM.

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Miles Smith right there with Hold Me in the Dark off his debut album, My Mess, My Heart, My Life. George Harrison before that, The Mystic Maestro with My Sweet Lord. And Devo started things off with Girl You Want. Well, let's see what's coming up next hour as we head off into this Monday together. Got the Hindu Love Gods for you, The Bravery, Acronauts in a Local Music Spotlight, new tracks from Brandi Carlile, The Rolling Stones, and more. So stick around. That's all coming your way next hour. In the 7 o'clock hour this morning, going to give you the first chance to win tickets to see Death Cab for Cutie at Jacobs Pavilion. Show is coming up here just a couple of weeks, Wednesday, July 15th. Those tickets are courtesy of AEG, so be listening for the Cutie.

0: Akron, Canton, Youngstown weather at the Summit.
1: Sunny skies today with a high near 90 degrees. Tonight, a few clouds, low around 70. Sunny and hot tomorrow with a high near 97. In Athens today, sunny with a high near 90. Tonight in Athens, clear skies, low around 70. And in Athens tomorrow, sunny with a high near 94. 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

Brandi Carlile here on the Summit FM. Her new one, Church and State, off the album Returning to Myself. Gary Lightbody and Company, Snow Patrol before that with Hands Open. Had Cassius Culpepper in there with Man of His Word, latest track off his debut album, Act One. And Phantom Planet started things off with California. Happy birthday once again to Phantom Planet and Maroon 5 bassist Sam Farrar, born this date, 1978. Andrew James getting you up and going on this Monday. Got the Bravery coming up for you. Latest from the Stones, the Acronauts, and a local music spotlight, too. 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Well, in your musical wonderings, you know, those deep recesses of your mind, you're thinking over just random things. Have you ever wondered what it would sound like if Warren Zevon fronted REM and covered Prince? Here's your answer.

Hear it, love it, support it. This is the Summit FM. Rolling Stones right there with In the Stars, first track off their new one, Foreign Tongues, which comes out on the 10th of July. The Bravery before that with Believe, and the Hindu Love Gods started things off for us with their version of Raspberry Beret. The Hindu Love Gods is basically Warren Zevon fronting REM. 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Andrew James with you. Got Peter Gabriel on the way, John Mayer, new one from Iron and Wine, some Cars as well. And here's a local music spotlight shining down on the Akronauts. This one was recorded live at the Rialto Theater in Akron's Kenmore neighborhood back in March of 2022.

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0: Akron, Canton, Youngstown weather at the Summit.
1: Sunny skies today with a high near 90 degrees. Tonight, a few clouds, low around 70. Sunny and hot tomorrow with a high near 97. In Athens today, sunny with a high near 90. Tonight in Athens, clear skies, low around 70. And in Athens tomorrow, sunny with a high near 94. 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

latest from Iron and Wine on the Summit FM, In Your Ocean off the Hen's Teeth album. The Cars before that with You Are the Girl had Peter Gabriel in there with the Bright Side mix of Road to Joy. And Akron's own Akronauts started things off in a local music spotlight with Yeah, Yeah, Yeah, recorded live at the Rialto Theater in Akron's Kenmore neighborhood, March of 2022. 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Andrew James sending you off to whatever you might be up to on this Monday. Still to come this hour, new music from Ella Langley and Cannons. And here's John Mayer on the Summit FM.

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1: That's the mantra of the new artist, the writer, singer, producer, or band that wants to be heard, to be given an opportunity to be discovered. A new artist is being given their shot right now on The Summit.

New music from Ella Langley here on the Summit FM. You and Me Time off the Dandelion album. Coldplay before that with Speed of Sound, and John Mayer started things off with No Such Thing. Well, stick around. Coming up next hour as we get into the Monday workday, got The Cure for you, Sloan, Big Bad Voodoo Daddy, new music from Angine de Poitrine, Mumford & Sons, and The War and Treaty. Going to hear from Red, Wanting Blue as well. And I'll have your first chance of the day to win tickets to see Death Cab for Cutie at Jacobs Pavilion on Wednesday, July 15th. Those tickets are courtesy of AEG, so be listening for the cue to call in and win. Wrapping up the 7 o'clock hour for us, birthday boy Colin Hay and his band, Men at Work on the Summit FM.

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1: These are the car repairs that make the wallet scream in protest.
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0: Akron, Canton, Youngstown weather at the Summit.
1: Sunny skies today with a high near 92 degrees with heat index values as high as 97. Tonight, a few clouds, low around 71. Tomorrow, heat advisory goes into effect. It'll be sunny, hot, and breezy with a high near 97 with heat index values as high as 107. In Athens today, sunny skies, high near 90. Tonight in Athens, patchy fog with a few clouds, low around 72. And in Athens tomorrow, patchy fog in the morning, otherwise sunny with a high near 94 with heat index values as high as 104. 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
1: And it's time to get into the Monday workday. Got new music from Angine de Poitrine on the way for you. Sloan and Big Bad Voodoo Daddy. And here's The Cure on the Summit.

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New music from the Canadian duo Angine de Poitrine here on the Summit FM. Sarnese, a latest track off the Volume 2 release. And I took French back in high school, but I didn't remember like Angine or Poitrine or whatever. So I'm like, okay, let's find out the translation. In English, it translates to angina pectoris, which if you've got heart issues, you probably know what that is, or if you know somebody who does. It's a type of chest pain or discomfort that occurs when your heart muscle doesn't get enough oxygen-rich blood. That should not be a problem on that tune. That one will definitely get your blood pumping. The Cure before that with Boys Don't Cry had Cannons in the mix with Starlight, latest track off the Everything Glows album. And Men at Work started things off with Down Under. Happy birthday once again to Colin Hay of Men at Work, born this day, 1953. Andrew James, getting you settled into the Monday work day. Got Big Bad Voodoo Daddy coming up for you. New music from Mumford & Sons and the Warren Treaty. Going to hear from Red Wanting Blue as well. And, going to give you a chance to win some tickets to see Death Cab for Cutie at Jacobs Pavilion. The show's coming up in a couple of weeks, Wednesday, July 15th. Tickets are courtesy of AEG, so be listening for the cue to call in and win. 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
2: 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Here's a gun and here's a blade. Here's

Mumford & Sons here on the Summit FM with Chris Stapleton off the new album Prizefighter. That's their latest here. Big Bad Voodoo Daddy before that with You and Me and the Bottle Makes Three Tonight, and Sloan started us off with Underwhelmed. 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Andrew James with you. Got Red, Wanting Blue on the way, the new one from Need to Breathe, and your first chance of the day to win tickets to see Death Cab for Cutie at Jacobs Pavilion on Wednesday, July 15th, courtesy of AEG, so get ready for the cue to call in and win. More new music for you now, this time from the Warren Treaty. Michael and Tanya are back, and off their new album, The Story of Michael and Tanya, here's You Can't Hurt Me Anymore on the Summit FM.

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0: Akron, Canton, Youngstown weather at the Summit.
1: Sunny skies today with a high near 92 degrees with heat index values as high as 97. Tonight, a few clouds, low around 71. Tomorrow, heat advisory goes into effect. It'll be sunny, hot, and breezy with a high near 97 with heat index values as high as 107. In Athens today, sunny skies, high near 90. Tonight in Athens, patchy fog with a few clouds, low around 72. And in Athens tomorrow, patchy fog in the morning, otherwise sunny with a high near 94 with heat index values as high as 104. 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
1: Got the new one from Need to Breathe on the way for you. Gordon Lightfoot and the Avett Brothers recorded live in Studio C. But first, I want to brighten up your Monday morning. Be caller 6 at 330-761-3099. Caller 6 wins a pair of tickets to see Death Cab for Cutie live at Jacobs Pavilion on Wednesday, July 15th. That's caller 6 at 330-761-3099 for two tickets to see Death Cab for Cutie at Jacobs Pavilion as the music continues with Jane's Addiction on the Summit FM.

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Hear it, love it, support it. This is the Summit FM. Need to Breathe right there with the new one, Say It Now, off the album The Long Surrender. Jane's Addiction before that with the live cover of the Stones' classic Sympathy for the Devil. Had Red, Wanting Blue in the mix with Goliath. They're going to be headlining the Call of Golf Championship After Play concert at Firestone Country Club on July 11th, along with The Trues and a band named Ashes. And the Warren Treaty started things off for us with the new one, You Can't Hurt Me Anymore, off the album The Story of Michael and Tanya. And Michael and Tanya coming to downtown Wadsworth. They're going to be the headliners for the Celestia Summerfest happening August 1st at the Celestia Theater in downtown Wadsworth, along with the Warren Treaty. Going to have Kid Mammoth, which is a couple of the members of Red, Wanting Blue, and Tano Jones Revelry out of Detroit. 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Donnie Iris and the Cruisers will be playing songs from their nearly 50-year catalog, including Aaliyah, Love is Like a Rock, Agnes, and more. 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Tickets are available at any Live Akron box office or through Ticketmaster. Andrew James working along with you for a little while longer. Matt Anthony returns to his normal slot here at the top of the hour. In between now and then, got new music for you from Bridget Calls Me Baby and Metric. And here's a song that hit number one this day, 1974.

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Bridget Calls Me Baby here on the Summit FM. I Can Take the Sun Out of the Sky, latest track off the sophomore album Irreversible. Avett Brothers before that recorded live in Studio C back in November 2016. We heard New Love Song. That was probably the most people we ever literally squeezed into Studio C was for the Avett Brothers session. It was so cool that they came in. They were actually doing two sold-out nights at the Akron Civic Theater. They came in the morning of the second day and did a great gather around the microphone, old school hootenanny style set, and just phenomenal. Probably one of the top five for sure in Studio C history. And Gordon Lightfoot started things off with Sundown, a song that hit number one this day, 1974. That song is a personal favorite of mine, and I remember as a kid hearing that on the radio, and there was just something about it that was very cool, but also kind of freaked me out a little bit. But the older I got, the more I appreciated that song and the songwriting of the late Gordon Lightfoot. Well, it's time for me to slide on out for now. Got to make room for Matt Anthony coming your way next hour with more commercial-free music, including Simon and Garfunkel, Counting Crows, and Augustana. Got new music for you from Death Cab for Cutie and Langhorne Slim, Long Tall Deb and Colin John, and a 3-3 Ohio Music Spotlight and more. So stick around. That's all coming your way next hour with Matt. In the 10 o'clock hour, he's going to have another chance for you to win tickets to see Death Cab for Cutie at Jacobs Pavilion. That show's coming up Wednesday, July 15th. Tickets are courtesy of AEG, so stay tuned to Matt for that next cue to call in and win. Getting Me Out the Door, new music from the Canadian band Metric. Off their 12th album, Romanticize the Dive, here's Victim of Luck on the Summit FM. 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

0: Akron, Canton, Youngstown weather at the Summit.
1: Sunny skies today with a high near 92 degrees with heat index values as high as 97. Tonight, a few clouds, low around 71. Tomorrow, heat advisory goes into effect. It'll be sunny, hot, and breezy with a high near 97 with heat index values as high as 107. In Athens today, sunny skies, high near 90. Tonight in Athens, patchy fog with a few clouds, low around 72. And in Athens tomorrow, patchy fog in the morning, otherwise sunny with a high near 94 with heat index values as high as 104. 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
3: I do indeed think that pretty much sums up this non-commercial public radio station. All of the above, Mr. John Carter, official station image voice of The Summit. Hello there, it's Matt Anthony, back in the groove, okay, at a Monday, the last Monday of June 2026. We have lots happening music-wise. Get this, during the show today, another selection from Flea and Nick Cave from Flea's first ever solo LP, and it's an interesting cover. We'll get to it here. We also have the latest from Beck, as well as the latest from Bleachers off the Everyone for 10 Minutes LP. Let's go back to 1966 from Sounds of Silence. It's Simon and Garfunkel on The Summit.

somewhere in the attic, in a basement, in a Zoom call between co-writers, in front of a laptop at a coffee shop, an unproven, untested musician, writer, or producer is writing a lyric, a verse, trading licks, and finding just the right sound. New music is being created, and we're into finding it and playing it for you. Here's some of it now on The Summit.

Death Cab for Cutie will be in our area this summer, probably playing that one, Riptides, from I Built You a Tower, their latest LP here on The Summit. It's Matt Anthony here, and a chance during the show today to win tickets to see Death Cab for Cutie at Jacobs Pavilion Wednesday, July 15th. The opportunity coming up courtesy of AEG. So make sure you're locked in for your chance to win. Let's roll on, shall we? Back in 1996, Adam Durrance and Counting Crows released Recovering the Satellites. This is Angels of the Silences on The Summit.

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Work It Health will have a booth located on the Main Street stage where Mark Lee Shannon will perform The Sound of Recovery on Friday, July 24th at 6 p.m. For more information and online appointments, workithealth.com. That's right, we're quickly approaching the July 4th holiday weekend. Until then, we have music on the way from Jeremy Toback, but this is Rag & Bone Man and Human on the Summit.

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2: 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My name is Eric, and I am a longtime listener, and now, thank goodness, a member as of 2025.
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The folk rock duo known as The Swell Season, going back to the Once soundtrack from 2007 and falling slowly here on this work week Monday morning. I promised you the latest from Beck. Here we go. This is Ride Lonesome on the Summit FM.

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Michael Stipe and Andrew Watt with their latest called I Played the Fool here on The Summit, the station that dares to be different. More new stuff from Beck before that. 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If you're just logging on or listening on the good old-fashioned radio for the first time this morning, hi there, it's Matt Anthony here. A chance to win tickets during the show today to see Death Cab for Cutie. The Pacific Northwest group will be at Jacobs Pavilion on Wednesday, July 15th. And that chance coming up courtesy of AEG. In the meantime, it is Long Tall Deb and Colin John and their version of Eurythmics' Sweet Dreams on The Summit.

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1: I'm Alan Cross, and I've spent my career documenting the evolution of modern music. 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

Bleachers this morning with We Should Talk. That is the latest from Bleachers here on the Summit. 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Matt Anthony here behind all the fancy knobs and buttons inside Little Edit Studio B. And, of course, the opportunity exists for you to experience Studio C even if you can't be in Studio C. As you know, we have a rather unique relationship with PBS Western Reserve, where some of these performances, a good amount of the performances that occur in Studio C, we kind of recapitulate and repurpose and put together a show that they call Studio C Sessions. So we choose a couple of artists, some representative songs from those performances, and mend it together into a show, an almost 30-minute show that happens Saturday nights at 10. We are in the midst of doing a few encore performances from the earlier part of this season, which is season 9, and this coming Saturday, to help you celebrate the July 4th weekend, it'll be an encore performance of some superior singer-songwriter performances. One, Megan B., who came up from Athens to perform, and J.D. Eicher, who came up from Columbus to perform, and both of those performances are pretty excellent. Studio C Sessions, courtesy of PBS Western Reserve, and of course, your friends here at the Summit FM. Well, what do we have next hour? Low Cut Connie, the latest from Sam Fender and Olivia Dean, and as I mentioned, another track from Flea's first ever solo LP, this time with Nick Cave doing a cover of a Glen Campbell classic. We'll get to it. Right now, the latest from Jeremy Toback on the Summit.

0: Akron, Canton, Youngstown weather at the Summit.
1: Sunny skies today with a high near 92 degrees with heat index values as high as 97. Tonight, a few clouds, low around 71. Tomorrow, heat advisory goes into effect. It'll be sunny, hot, and breezy with a high near 97 with heat index values as high as 107. In Athens today, sunny skies, high near 90. Tonight in Athens, patchy fog with a few clouds, low around 72. And in Athens tomorrow, patchy fog in the morning, otherwise sunny with a high near 94 with heat index values as high as 104. 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

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You might just happen to discover your next favorite band. 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

That is Goose, the latest from Goose, by the way. The LP is called Big Modern, released earlier this month. That is Good to Be from Goose on the Summit, the station that dares to be different. Alanis getting us kicked off this morning. Matt Anthony here. Hi there. 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For tickets and a schedule of games and events, AkronRubberDucks.com. Onora, I hope I'm pronouncing that correctly, the first ever solo LP from Flea, this time around from Nick Cave. I have to say, if you are not following our friend Mark Lee Shannon on Substack, you should. One of his recent Substacks involved the aura, the essence of one of his favorite songs growing up, and that was Wichita Lineman. But Mark kind of approached it from that of a guitarist, you know, like what it took to produce this, because Glenn Campbell, good golly, he was, you know, a guitarist extraordinaire. And so I'm interested to hear this from Flea and Nick Cave. This is their version of Wichita Lineman on the

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That is the LP, The Mountain, and Orange County. 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We're situated right here on the campus of Ellett CLC, right on the east side of Akron, proudly a part of the Akron Public Schools. 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Right now, it's Noah Kahan and the title cut from The Great Divide on The Summit FM.

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Belgian musician and songwriter Roger Francois Jouret, better known as Plastic Bertrand, here on The Summit, the station where it's all about the music. And right now, it is all about making somebody a winner. And that somebody is caller 6 at 330-761-3099. Two tickets for you, caller 6, to see Death Cab for Cutie live at Jacob's Pavilion. That show is Wednesday, July 15th. Caller 6, 330-761-3099. Two tickets to see Death Cab for Cutie as we roll on with the music on this Monday morning. And we do that with Ray Flanagan and Brent Kirby, a local music spotlight from Cleveland, and With This Time on The Summit.

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1: Yo, babies, this is Adam, a.k.a. 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

There are some people, when you talk to them or, of course, see them perform, you just know that they were meant to be on a stage in front of people, in front of lights, being creative, expressing themselves. And Adam Wiener is definitely that and more. Low Cut Connie. New music and can't be wrong. Couldn't be a nicer fella either. Right here on the Summit, the station where it's all about the music. 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Celebrating America's 250th anniversary, July 3rd at Blossom Music Center. The Cleveland Orchestra will pay tribute to the American musical narrative with Copland's Lincoln Portrait and Gershwin's An American in Paris, along with jazz-infused rhythms and melodies, complemented by songs and spirituals from other prominent American voices, culminating in a fireworks display. 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Music coming up from Sam Fender and Olivia Dean. Right now, it's Back to the Lumineers CD from 2012 and Stubborn Love on the Summit.

Fender and Olivia Dean there has promised their collaboration from their EP called People Watching. That's Rein Me In. Sam Fender, Olivia Dean, here on The Summit. 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We'll take a look at the forecast for all of our listening areas here for this work week Monday. Chad Miller is wandering in with all of his stuff. I'm going to kind of push my stuff to the side and make room for the one and only Chad Miller. New music from Telehealth right now. You and I, we shall chat tomorrow at 9 o'clock Eastern, okay? Looking forward to it. Have a great rest of your Monday. 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
1: For our Monday together, it'll be mostly sunny and breezy today, a high near 92 degrees. Tonight, partly cloudy and breezy, low around 72. Tomorrow, mostly sunny, windy, and very hot with a high near 97 degrees. Today in Athens, mostly sunny with a high near 90. And tonight in Athens, partly cloudy, low around 73 degrees. With your latest Summit forecast, I'm Chad Miller.
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Okay, now we're talking. That is the Black Keys on the Summit, 91.3 FM Akron Canton, 90.7 FM Youngstown and Warren, online as well, thesummit.fm. You Got to Lose, new from the Black Keys off their album Peaches, and appearing in concert a little bit later this summer. You can see them as they make their way back around on their tour at Stage AE in Pittsburgh on August 2nd. I plan on being there for that. Maybe I'll see you there as well. Hello, good morning, welcome. I'm Chad Miller. Happy to be with you here on this Monday. We are getting towards the end of June, the halfway part of the year. Independence Day weekend is coming up as well. A good time for summer. And by that, I mean it's going to be ridiculously hot out here all week. But hey, that's what summer's for, right? Let's get to some music as well. We have lots of that planned for you. Want to thank some members as well. Robert and Linda in Canton. Also Heather in Kent. Great folks. A small sampling of the many that support this radio station with their membership. Become a member as well. Do that by visiting our website, thesummit.fm. Also, big concert ticket giveaway later today as well. Upcoming, more chances to win tickets to see Death Cab for Cutie at Jacobs Pavilion Wednesday, July 15th. Your chance to win coming up courtesy of AEG. We'll do some local music now out of the 330 Akron-based supergroup Big Pop with Coming Down on the Summit FM. 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

0: 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Biba Doobie back with new music. 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

That's Faith No More, an early track from the band here on The Summit. We Care a Lot from back in the late 80s. If I'm remembering correctly, back when MTV, you know, actually played music videos, and I was watching that a lot in my youth back in the early 90s, I think they had an MTV News segment and a little, you know, montage go to open it up and a song that played underneath. I think that song was the what was used for that montage for the open for that MTV News segment back in the day. I could be wrong. I'll have to look it up on YouTube and confirm that later. Anyway, I'm Chad Miller, reminiscing about the glory days of music in the early 90s. Let's do some new music now from a very buzzworthy young indie rock band out of Pittsburgh, Feeble Little Horse, who just released their new record titled Bitknot. New song from the band, Feeble Little Horse, with Rewind on The Summit FM.

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Wang Chung off the soundtrack to the film The Breakfast Club from 1985 that was Fire in the Twilight. And before that, from the present day, music out of the Pittsburgh area, indie rock band A Feeble Little Horse and their new song Rewind. 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For details and more information, MahoningHistory.org. 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
1: What a fun song that is. We loved that one from back in the fall of 2019. That is DJ Shadow on The Summit, along with De La Soul and the song Rocket Fuel. DJ Shadow, the project of Josh Davis, a DJ in the San Francisco area, who has 20,000 records in his personal collection. That blows my mind. Where do you put all that stuff? I thought I had a lot of records, but he is a pioneer in the world of electronic music and released a terrific debut record, a groundbreaking album titled End Traducing back in 1996, and taking that out on tour for the first time, actually, to support and celebrate its anniversary. DJ Shadow performing live at the Bluestone in Columbus on October 11th. I cannot wait to see that. That's going to be a good time and really cool to see how it all plays out as well. I'm Chad Miller, but now with Rock and Roll Hall of Famer Sheryl Crow from the late 90s, Anything But Down on The Summit FM.

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It is the Summit FM, music from Johnny Blue Skies and the Dark Clouds. That is the project of Sturgill Simpson taking his sound into outer space with his new alter ego he's performing under. Situation is the song from the new record Mutiny After Midnight, and now available on streaming. There are some bonus tracks to go along with that as well, with some pretty cool covers in there also. Johnny Blue Skies and the Dark Clouds taking their act out on tour this fall, appearing in concert October 7th at Nationwide Arena in Columbus, and on October 9th at Peterson Event Center in Pittsburgh. Worth checking out, indeed. Sheryl Crow before that, Anything But Down. And I'm Chad Miller, back with the Summit Lunch Hour on this Monday. Plenty of great music ahead for you. Tom Hamilton Band coming up next hour. We'll hear one from Eddie Vedder, a solo tune from him. Also the latest from Lucy Dacus. We got Bob Marley on the way. Talking Heads in there as well. And another chance to win those concert tickets to see Death Cab for Cutie live at Jacobs Pavilion Wednesday, July 15th. Your chance to win happening during the Summit Lunch Hour, courtesy of AEG. First, though, music from the Afghan Whigs. They are back now, celebrating their 40th anniversary as a band, and a new album coming later this summer. The Afghan Whigs with House of I on the Summit FM.

0: weather, it'll be mostly sunny and breezy today, a high near 92 degrees. Tonight, partly cloudy and breezy, low around 72. Tomorrow, mostly sunny, windy, and very hot with a high near 97 degrees. Today in Athens, mostly sunny with a high near 90. And tonight in Athens, partly cloudy, low around 73 degrees. With your latest Summit forecast, I'm Chad Miller.
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0: And here we go with the Summit Lunch Hour on this Monday, starting off a new work week and already halfway through the day. Go out and get something to eat for lunch. I'm Chad Miller with the music covered for you. And with that, another chance coming up soon to win concert tickets to see Death Cab for Cutie live at Jacobs Pavilion Wednesday, July 15th. Your chance to win coming up courtesy of AEG. We'll begin with a track from the mid-80s from Talking Heads. Stay up late on the Summit Lunch Hour.

All-time greats in the world of indie rock out of New York City. You are listening to the Summit Lunch Hour. Music from The Strokes and their new one, Going Shopping. New album titled Reality Awaits out next month. Push back a little bit, but also produced by Rick Rubin. Getting that treatment are The Strokes with their new record. 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The evening will include live music from Bob Frank and his Delta Blues and Apostle Jones, along with vendors, food trucks, and family activities in a festival-style street party. For more information, betterkenmore.org. Now a track from Bob Marley from later in his career, back in 1979. Bob Marley with Africa Unite on the Summit Lunch Hour.

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This is The Summit.

Rolling on through the Summit Lunch Hour today. Really liking that song a lot from Lucy Dacus, her new single, Planting Tomatoes. Standalone single released as a 7-inch on Record Store Day, no less. Lucy Dacus also touring in the area as well this summer. Going to be performing in concert at the Agora in Cleveland later this summer on July 20th. 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For tickets and concert lineup, wadsworthsquare.org. Music now from back in 2018, a band out of Boston called The Night Game. 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

Hi there, I'm Alan Cross, and I am the host of The Ongoing History of New Music. 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

The one, the only, Eddie Vedder on the Summit Lunch Hour with Hard Sun off of the soundtrack to the film Into the Wild from 2008. Great movie. And basically, this soundtrack served as his debut album, his debut solo record in any event. Eddie Vedder on the Summit with Hard Sun as we continue onward now with your chance to win concert tickets. Here we go. This is a big one today. Looking for caller number 6 at 330-761-3099. Caller 6 wins a pair of tickets to see Death Cab for Cutie live at Jacobs Pavilion on Wednesday, July 15th. Again, that's caller 6 at 330-761-3099. Pair of tickets to see Death Cab in concert at Jacobs Pavilion in July. Now we'll continue with the latest from Cassius Culpepper, Man of His Word, on the Summit Lunch Hour.

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2: Hey, you want to know a surefire way to feel betterer? Volunteer. A recent article from the Mayo Clinic Health System states that volunteering offers significant health benefits, especially for older adults. But hey, what are they? First, volunteering reduces stress and increases positive, relaxed feelings by releasing dopamine. Second, volunteering gives us a sense of purpose and meaning. Being a part of a meaningful mission helps us all feel more alive and an important part of the communities that we live in and serve. And third, volunteering increases social interaction and helps build a support system based on common interests. One of the best ways to make new friends and strengthen existing relationships is to participate in a shared activity. In many cases, volunteers have diverse backgrounds, which helps expand the social networks and allows them to practice social skills with others. Hey, we're all searching the horizon for the multitude of many methods that help us be better and feel better-er. This has been another wellness moment brought to you by the Hip Shaken Hipsters at the Summit FM.
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Rock and Roll Hall of Famer, class of 1996, the late, great David Bowie on the Summit Lunch Hour, Life on Mars from the Hunky Dory album, 1971. It's me, Chad Miller, with you here on this Monday afternoon, and music from Cage the Elephant, title track to their most recent album, their sixth full-length titled Neon Pill, here on the Summit Lunch Hour. It takes

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you were in the wrong place at the wrong time. Hatred is a curse.

That's some good old-fashioned rock and roll right there to close out the Summit Lunch Hour. New music from Mike Campbell and the Dirty Knobs. No Regrets is the song off the new album titled Mission of Mercy. Of course, Mike Campbell, formerly of Tom Petty and the Heartbreakers, the lead guitarist in that band. Cage the Elephant before that with Neon Pill. And I'm Chad Miller with plenty more music ahead next hour as we get into this Monday afternoon in full. Music coming up from Jesse Wells. We got a new song from him. We'll hear from Daft Punk from back in the day. New music from this young British artist, Meek. We'll hear from M.T. Jones and his soulful styles. He'll be in here for a Studio C session next month. Got a classic from Beck on the way as well. First, though, we'll get out of the Summit Lunch Hour with music from scrappy young Chicago indie rock band Freako and their new one, 7 Degrees, on the Summit Lunch Hour.

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1: For our Monday together, it'll be mostly sunny and breezy today, a high near 92 degrees. Tonight, partly cloudy and breezy, low around 72. Tomorrow, mostly sunny, windy, and very hot with a high near 97 degrees. Today in Athens, mostly sunny with a high near 90. And tonight in Athens, partly cloudy, low around 73 degrees. With your latest Summit forecast, I'm Chad Miller.
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From the forthcoming album, Foreign Tongues, out July 10th, the Rolling Stones with new music that was in the stars here on the Summit. And before that, Beck with Dreams from back in the summer of 2015. 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Music continues with a gentleman who's going to be performing a Studio C session for our Summit members early next month. Just released his debut album and a terrific record in the classic soul style. From the album Joy, this is MT Jones, I Don't Understand, on the Summit FM.

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Hey, it's Rob Reinhart from Acoustic Cafe. Join me here on the Summit each Sunday morning, 6 a.m., for our show dedicated to the acoustic side of adult alternative music, including interviews, live special guests each week. The program comes to you from nearby Ann Arbor. 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And I'm your host, Rob Reinhart. I've been hosting this program now for well over 25 years. So have some Sunday morning coffee with me and catch Acoustic Cafe Sunday morning, 6 a.m. on the Summit, 91.3 FM in Akron, Canton, 90.7 FM in Youngstown, or via thesummit.fm.

pretty crazy to think that song was released 13 summers ago now. About this time of year, summer of 2013, in fact, Daft Punk with Pharrell Williams and Get Lucky off the album Random Access Memories, the first new music we'd heard at the time in quite a while from Daft Punk. I'm Chad Miller with music continuing in a local music spotlight out of the Akron area, the band Eastern Union with this one called The Great Rust Belt on the Summit FM.

New music discovery on the Summit FM. That is Jesse Wells back with another one from the newly released album titled Masks Off, which we got a couple weeks ago. Jesse Wells on that song called Won't You Come Out Tonight. And he will be out on tour this fall and coming to the Agora in Cleveland on October 18th, a highly anticipated concert for the upcoming fall season. Before that, Roots Rock Sounds from the 330 Akron band Easton Union in a local music spotlight. Their song The Great Rust Belt from a few years back. 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Some new wave sounds now. What a classic this was from 1978. Blondie with Heart of Glass on the Summit FM.

There's a rock and roll history lesson for you from the early days of the whole experiment in 1957. Huey Piano Smith with that one, Rockin' Pneumonia and the Boogie Woogie Flu. I think that'll get you sent to the emergency room if you're not careful. I'm Chad Miller, and hey, music now from the present day, from just a year ago, Vance Joy, one of a couple new singles that he released. This is Fascination in the Dark on the Summit FM.

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1: You are listening to The Summit FM, and a great song there, Sense of Urgency about it, that raspy voice as well. The band out of Montana, Buffalo Traffic Jam, and their song Fool's Gold from the debut EP titled Take Me Home. They'll have a full-length album out in July, and also touring this fall themselves at the Roxy Inn Theater in Pittsburgh on September 27th. You can see them perform live then. Vance Joy before that from last year with Fascination in the Dark, and I'm Chad Miller with lots more ahead on this Monday afternoon. Don't forget a concert ticket giveaway happening soon to see Death Cab for Cutie. That's at Jacobs Pavilion in Cleveland on Wednesday, July 15th. Your chance to win happening shortly courtesy of AEG. We'll hear new music next hour from Bridget Calls Me Baby, a classic from the old school days from the Black Keys, latest from Olivia Dean. We have Frank Black of the Pixies coming up, and the Decemberists amongst many others, all part of 60 minutes of continuous commercial free music. Starting now with this new standalone single from 21 Pilots, this is Drag Path on the Summit FM.

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1: For our Monday together, it'll be mostly sunny and breezy today, a high near 92 degrees. Tonight, partly cloudy and breezy, low around 72. Tomorrow, mostly sunny, windy, and very hot with a high near 97 degrees. Today in Athens, mostly sunny with a high near 90. And tonight in Athens, partly cloudy, low around 73 degrees. With your latest Summit forecast, I'm Chad Miller.
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1: Still going strong through this Monday afternoon. Chad Miller here with you, and another hour of music set to begin on The Summit. But first things first. Yeah, we're giving away more concert tickets, another chance to win, and this is going to be a big one, folks. Good luck to you. Caller number 6 right now at 330-761-3099. You'll win a pair of tickets to see Death Cab for Cutie live at Jacobs Pavilion Wednesday, July 15th. Again, that's caller 6 at 330-761-3099. Pair of tickets up for grabs to see Death Cab in concert at Jacobs Pavilion in mid-July. 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

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Sure, these words partially explain you as a member and listener of the Summit. 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It's why we, and you, like it so much. 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

Seems to be a bit of a problem there for Casey Musgraves. 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Online as well, thesummit.fm. Casey Musgraves and the new one, Dry Spell. Her album, Middle of Nowhere, released a couple months back now. And an arena tour scheduled again for the fall. She'll be performing September 8th at PPG Paints Arena in Pittsburgh and September 9th at the Schottenstein Center in Columbus. A couple opportunities to see her live. 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Now we turn to this from 1994, Frank Black from the Pixies, after that band sort of imploded and broke up or went on hiatus. He put out a solo record titled Teenager of the Year in 1994. From that album, Frank Black with Headache on the Summit FM.

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Her name is Olivia Dean, and from her second album, The Art of Loving, a song called So Easy to Fall in Love, also the winner of the Best New Artist at the Grammy Awards earlier this year. 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Music continues now with the band out of Oxford, England. This is Foals, one of our most played songs from 2016. 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

Going old school there with the Black Keys from way back in the early days, the Magic Potion album, 2006. The Black Keys with Your Touch. And it's me, Chad Miller, on this Monday afternoon with music now from Mumford & Sons and a duet version of their latest featuring Sierra Farrell this time. Here's Mumford & Sons on the song here on the Summit FM.

Bridget Calls Me Baby, new music discovery on the Summit FM with their latest Slumber Party. That's off the band's second album, Irreversible, from Bridget Calls Me Baby, that we got back in the springtime. Very young, exciting band from Chicago, Illinois. Before that, Mumford & Sons, new duet version of their latest song, Here, this time featuring Sierra Farrell. 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And I'm Chad Miller with music continuing now, a classic from Bob Dylan off the Blood in the Tracks LP, 1974. You're Gonna Make Me Lonesome When You Go on the Summit FM.

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You're gonna make me lonesome when you go. You're gonna make me wonder what I'm doing.

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That was a great one there. What a Studio C session that was for our Summit members. Kurt Vile, live in Studio C, April 1st, 2016, with the live in Studio C version of his song Dust Bunnies. I just got to see Kurt Vile in concert last week at the Roxy at Mahal's in Lakewood. Man, he puts on a great rock and roll show indeed. I'm Chad Miller, and speaking of great rock and roll artists from this new generation, here's MJ Lenderman, a huge song for us from several years ago. She's Leaving You on the Summit FM.

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It is the Summit FM, and a little fury right there from Lambrini Girls. Post-punk excitement from this British duo. Cult of Celebrity is new from these ladies, with another album coming later this year. MJ Lenderman before that with She's Leaving You, from one of the great indie rock records of 2024, his album Manning Fireworks. That's it for me, Chad Miller. And yes, it's true. The one, the only, Brad Savage is back. Returning from his vacation, he'll be here just a few minutes from now at the top of the hour to get back on the radio for you, so give him a listen. Brad Savage up next. As for myself, Chad Miller, leaving you with this is a really cool cover of a 90s alt rock standard as reimagined by SG Goodman. 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
1: Sunny, warm, and heat advisories all over the place this week. Up near 90 today, 93 on Tuesday, and up to near 96 by Wednesday. Meanwhile, looking at weather in Athens, upper 80s to low 90s today, 95 in Athens tomorrow, and Wednesday up to near 97 degrees with heat advisories all week. It is the heat of summertime. With this latest forecast, I'm Brad Savage.
0: 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Now, let's venture in. Now entering the music room with Brad's lifelong collection of CDs, vinyl, 45s, even 8-track tapes. He really does have an entire room devoted to music, and the stacks of CDs overflow all over the house too. With personal selections from the vaults of Brad's music collection, this is Brad's Bin on the Summit.
1: Hey, welcome, welcome. It's good to be back. Thank you to Matt Anthony and Laura Smiley and the whole Team Summit for filling in my absence last week. We went to the beach. We went to the OBX, the Outer Banks of North Carolina. It was wonderful. It was fabulous. It's good to be back now. I hit several record stores, several thrift shops, and at one cool record store in the Outer Banks area, I came up with this. This is a funky number right here. This is 70s Funkmeister Charles Wright. It's a 1972 single. This is You Gotta Know What You Gonna Do on Brad's Bin. On the Summit.

That's Charles Wright, 1972 on Brad's Bin. Now, Charles Wright and the Watts 103rd Street Rhythm Band did Express Yourself, which is probably their biggest song. It was later covered, well, not covered, it was later sampled by NWA. But this was solo after the Watts 103rd Street Rhythm Band. This was 1972. What a funky single that is. You gotta know what you're doing. On the Summit, on Brad's Bin, I'm Brad Savage, and it's good to be home. It's good to be back today. Coming up, ticket giveaway for Death Cab for Cutie, coming to Jacob's Pavilion on July 15th. This is Josh Ritter on the Summit.

That is Bleachers on the Summit, just playing a couple Fridays ago at Jacob's Pavilion. This new album is quite good. I've always liked Bleachers, but this record is really solid. I mean, I'm not saying the previous records aren't great. I'm just saying the new one, Everyone for 10 Minutes, was great road tripping music for the family. We were in the car a lot of miles on our Outer Banks road trip, beach trip, and spent some time listening to Bleachers. It was great. It is the Summit FM. 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Well, all right, the Killers, live material from the Killers, When You Were Young, live on the Summit.

watching out for the Devil's Strip when we cross the road. Look both ways. We are Akron Proud on the Summit.

latest by Metric. On the Summit, that's Victim of Luck. And we had The Killers live when you were young. I'm Brad Savage. Stand by because we got a big ticket giveaway. Right around 3:30, we're handing out Death Cab for Cutie tickets at 3:30. They are coming up at Jacob's Pavilion July 15th. And meanwhile, right now, you shall enjoy MGMT, a band that started their career known as The Management. 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
1: My first experience with the Summit was when my friend told me, you have to hear this artist named John Eddy. They're playing a song on the Summit called If You're Here When I Get Back. And I found the Summit and I listened and for that song to come on. And when I heard that song, I was just blown away, and then I became a favorite.
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0: That's Benjamin Booker on the Summit. That's a rockin' little number right there called Violent Shiver, released in 2014. And MGMT right before that with Electric Feel on the Summit. We're getting into our 330 at 330 local show. But first, we shall blast out the tickets. The tickets that everyone's excited about today, Death Cab for Cutie, Jacob's Pavilion, July 15. And I've dropped my winner's sheet down here. I gotta pick it up. I dropped it on the floor. Here it is. We're looking for caller 6 on this one at 330-761-3099. Death Cab for Cutie, Jacob's Pavilion, July 15. Number 6 will win from the Summit FM.
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0: On today's 330 show, we will be hearing from Hey Monet and Angie Hayes, Benjamin Payne, and more. And we're going to begin in the late 60s in Youngstown with a spooky and haunting instrumental number, The Guillotine. This is by The Executioners. 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

He's on the summit, Want Your Heart and the Guillotine by the Executioners. 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

That's Holland Kings on the Summit. Cleveland band. Well, actually, they came out of Mentor, Ohio. Holland Kings with Wicked Love. Angie Hayes with the 2022 remix called One More Firefly. And we had Hey Monet 90s Radio. What a time it was. It's 330 at 330 on the Summit. It's good to be back. Thank you to Matt Anthony and Laura Smiley and Tommy Bruno and the whole entire team Summit for substituting while I was at the beach, hanging at the beach in the OBX last week. It was wonderful. It was 90 plus degrees. There was a superb thunderstorm on like Wednesday or Thursday afternoon, like a big, the skies got dark and menacing and lightning and so forth. But it was a summertime experience. It's good to be home. Good to be playing the 330 with Benjamin Payne. A recent single from Benjamin Payne. Here is Sinner on the Summit.

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0: Summit girl from the East Side, Cleveland artist, East Side Cleveland, and we had Benjamin Payne song called Sinner, recent release on 330 at 330. Good to be back. 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
1: Akron, Canton, Youngstown weather at the Summit.
0: Sunny, warm, and heat advisories all over the place this week. Up near 90 today, 93 on Tuesday, and up to near 96 by Wednesday. Meanwhile, looking at weather in Athens, upper 80s to low 90s today, 95 in Athens tomorrow, and Wednesday up to near 97 degrees with heat advisories all week. It is the heat of summertime. With this latest forecast, I'm Brad Savage.
1: 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WAPS Akron Canton, WAPS HD1 Akron, and WKTL Struthers Youngstown. Playing music spanning decades and definitions. A wide, eclectic, inclusive mix of a little bit of everything. We just love music. Multiple eras and genres. And sometimes left field surprises. Found this one in the archives, and it hasn't been heard in a while. Welcome to Sorry Not Sorry on the Summit.
0: Oh, 90s era slacker sarcasm here. This is the band Cake, and I had this record at one point. I probably still have it, and it's tucked away in a box somewhere. Anyway, sometimes when you find a great record, you just have to buy it again. I was on vacation last week, and I think I hit 4 record stores and 3 thrift shops. Came home with a big box of music. It's what I do. When I'm traveling, I just love accumulating physical media, CDs, a little bit of 45s and vinyl, not much, more CDs than anything. But I came up with a copy of the first album by Cake, which, like I said, I have this. Of course I had this, but I haven't seen it in ages. I don't know where it went. I have boxes and boxes of this stuff. So when I came up with Motorcade of Generosity at a Charlottesville, Virginia used record store, I was like, oh, we need that for the station. We don't have this in our library until now. This is Rock and Roll Lifestyle by Cake on the Summit FM.
2: Well, your CD collection looks shiny and costly. How much did you pay for your bad Moto Guzzi? And how much did you spend on your black leather jacket? Is it you or your parents in this income tax?

As long as their soda cans are red, white, and blue ones. And how long will the workers keep building him new ones? As long as the soda cans are red, white, and blue ones.

That's Cake on the Summit. Yes, that's from the first album. I love that 90s sarcasm, slacker Gen X vibe of rock and roll lifestyle. Motorcade of Generosity was the Sacramento, California band's 1994 debut record on the Summit FM. And that was today's Sorry Not Sorry throwback. It's good to be back. Good to be home. I'm Brad Savage with Cassius Culpepper, Believe on the Summit.

Bruce Hornsby and friends. Now, the new album, Indigo Park, it's just under his name. There's not a band name at this time, but that's Bruce Hornsby, Indigo Park. Lots of guests on that excellent new album. We had Cassius Culpepper, Believe. I'm Brad Savage on The Summit. 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Up next, we have for you Brett Denon and a worldly song, a song of wisdom, a song of questions.

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At Youngstown State University, we are Youngstown Proud. 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

Death Cab for Cutie on the Summit with Riptides. The new album just came out. I Built You a Tower. Death Cab for Cutie will be at Jacob's Pavilion on July 15th. Congrats to all of our winners. We've been blasting out tickets all day today. Meanwhile, Death Cab is coming back again in October. Personal opening guests for 21 Pilots at Ohio Stadium Columbus. The biggest hometown show that 21 Pilots have ever done. They have enlisted the talents of Death Cab to open that show. That's not till October, though. Well, this is The Summit. I'm Brad Savage. 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Here's a band from Chicago, the band Dehd. That's D-E-H-D. The band is Dehd. And the album was called Flower of Devotion. This came out in 2020, like late 2020. And this is Loner on The Summit.

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A little birdhouse in your soul from They Might Be Giants on the Summit and Loner by Dead. Right before that, and now we're going to dip it back to the Honey Drippers of 1984. Robert Plant, Jimmy Page, Jeff Beck, the Honey Drippers, and Sea of Love on the Summit FM. Dare to be different.

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Brandi Carlile on the Summit. That song is Church and State. That is off the recent album, Returning to Myself. Well, I'm Brad Savage on the Summit FM. And support for the Summit and for Summit Wellness, also provided by Work It Health, inviting listeners to the Jazz and Rib Fest at Bicentennial Park in Columbus, July 24th through the 26th. Work It Health will have a booth located on the main stage, and Mark Lee Shannon will perform The Sound of Recovery on Friday, July 24th at 6 p.m. And this is Fatboy Slim with the Rolling Stones, the remix. They call this the Satisfaction Skank. This was a bootleg for 20 years, and it was not officially released, but now, finally, they've worked out the licensing, and it's on a new Fatboy Slim live album right here in the desert. Fatboy Slim and the Stone.

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Hello, this is Youngstown's Mayor Derek McDowell. And the city of Youngstown is an eclectic and artistic area full of great local music. So here's another selection from the Mahoning Valley area on the Summit FM.

It's Jay Bird on the Summit. He's out of Youngstown area. That is Steelheart. Jay Bird, the Ballad of James Traficant, here on the Summit supporting Ohio music. We had St. Paul and the Broken Bones, Fall Moon. We had Rush with Subdivisions, and we had Fatboy Slim with the Rolling Stones with a cool mashup called Satisfaction Skank. On the Summit FM, the 5 o'clock ride home starts next. 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

0: Akron, Canton, Youngstown weather at the Summit.
1: Sunny, warm, and heat advisories all over the place this week. Up near 90 today, 93 on Tuesday, and up to near 96 by Wednesday. Meanwhile, looking at weather in Athens, upper 80s to low 90s today, 95 in Athens tomorrow, and Wednesday up to near 97 degrees with heat advisories all week. It is the heat of summertime. With this latest forecast, I'm Brad Savage.
0: This is WAPS Akron Canton, WAPS HD1 Akron, and WKTL Struthers Youngstown. It's 5 p.m. Quitting time. And time for the quality rock ride home. Let's begin on the Summit.
1: Well, it is good to be back. A big thank you to Matt Anthony and Team Summit and everybody for filling in while we went to the beach. We did the All-American road trip last week. Even rented a car so I didn't rack up the mileage, you know. And we rented a hybrid. And I gotta tell you, the 50 miles to a gallon is a huge, especially with gas prices like they are, it was a huge difference. I wish I had a regular hybrid myself. But anyway, it's good to be back. It's good to be the last DJ. This is Tom Petty on the Summit FM.

0: To some, new can be strange, different, unfamiliar. But to us,
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It's Goose on the Summit, as in our goose is cooked. And not to be confused with the other band, Geese, who are also quite popular these days. Well, that was Good to Be. That is by Goose. And we had Tom Petty, the last DJ. I'm Brad Savage. The Summit FM dares to be different on the 5 o'clock ride home. And this is REM. This is with Thurston Moore from Sonic Youth on guitar. This is Crush with Eyeliner.

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That is Angine de Poitouin, instrumental weirdness out of Quebec. And they have two albums that just got officially re-released on vinyl, and they're like topping the vinyl charts and the alternative music charts, and they're a full-on viral thing. Angine de Poitouin, and that was Sarnies on the Summit. Maybe you've seen the video. They wear these black and white polka dot costumes and like funny floppy noses, and there's just two of them. And the band is fascinating, and they're getting a lot of attention, and it's basically instrumental music, and it's like atonal and complicated, weird song structures. Good for them. I'm so excited about them. 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Here's some Cleveland-based rock by Truss, Hannah Crandall and her band Truss. This is Selfish. They are rocking it. And whenever they play Cleveland or Columbus or surrounding areas, they're selling out all their shows. They are on their way. Little Ohio music on the Summit.

If you know what the Devil Strip is and have been warned about it since you were a kid, we're the radio station for you. The Ohio Music Experience is on the summit.

Lenny on the Summit. Are You Gonna Go My Way? Truss before that with Selfish on the 5 o'clock ride home. Now, here is the band Southern Avenue, friends of the Summit. They've been here. They've done Studio C. They are a great band. In 2022, they did this fun single cover of Genesis, That's All, on the Summit. This is a fun-

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Yep, yep, yow. It's a banger. I call that a one-listen banger. That is by Caroline Rose. New album upcoming. That's a new single that came out, and they are rocking it. Caroline Rose on the Summit, Southern Avenue before that with That's All, a cover of Genesis. In our next hour, Need to Breathe, Prince, Morgan Wade, the Black Keys. I think I'm even going to play Genesis themselves, too, just because I got a little hankering for that Genesis sound in the 80s. Like, I love the Phil Collins Genesis era. So something on the way, it'll work its way into the mix later on the Summit. Here's Dear Tick with Mary Singletary on the Summit FM.

0: Akron, Canton, Youngstown weather at the Summit.
1: Sunny, warm, and heat advisories all over the place this week. Up near 90 today, 93 on Tuesday, and up to near 96 by Wednesday. Meanwhile, looking at weather in Athens, upper 80s to low 90s today, 95 in Athens tomorrow, and Wednesday up to near 97 degrees with heat advisories all week. It is the heat of summertime. With this latest forecast, I'm Brad Savage.
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0: Patrick and Dan and the Black Keys, You Gotta Lose. It's from their new album, Peaches. And we had The Police with Wrapped Around Your Finger. I'm Brad Savage, and joining me now
1: is David Savage.
0: David Savage is back. We are back from the beach. We are back from our road trip. It was pretty fun. I like summer trips. Do you?
1: Yeah.
0: Did you like sitting in the back seat with your brother for 9 hours in each direction?
1: I mean, I guess.
0: You had your headphones on, though. Were you listening to music the whole time and like playing video games on your phone? Mm-hmm. Well, what was your favorite thing? We went to the Outer Banks for a week in North Carolina. What was your favorite thing about OBX?
1: I have two things. That's one that is, one that isn't.
0: Okay.
1: The first one is the hot tub. It was so good.
0: The hot tub.
1: Well, also the pool because it was nice and warm.
0: Yes.
1: And then we made a pit stop in Charleston.
0: Yes.
1: And we did the WTSQ show.
0: The radio show. Mm-hmm. Yeah. On our way back, we came through Charleston, West Virginia, and a similar community radio station down there, WTSQ. I've arm wrestled some of their staff and said, if we come to Charleston, we want to go on the air. So we did. Mm-hmm. So you liked going on Saturday night over there.
1: Mm-hmm.
0: It's a cool station. Their station is made up of like a ton of community volunteers. Tiers that like come in once a week and do a show, and so it's not as formatted, as structured as what we do, but we played anything. We played vinyl, we just played whatever we like. Pretty cool. You're listening to The Summit. Good to be back. David, you have an underwriter to thank. Yes.
1: Okay.
0: Here it is.
1: 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The evening will include live music from Bob Frank and his Delta Blues and Apostle Jones, along with the food trucks, vendors, and family activities in a festival-style street party. For more information, betterkenmore.org.
0: Yeah, this Friday and 4th of July weekend, that's pretty cool. First Friday. Thank you, David. Let us continue with Grace Potter. This is Love Me Not on The Summit FM. And I'm

0: 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Deep classics. And some surprises. Trying to book him, but my pappy kept on cooking.
1: What London.
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0: Need to Breathe on the summit with Say It Now. And we had Welshly Arms legendary band out of Cleveland. And we had Grace Potter's new one, Love Me Not. And it's the Savage and Savage Show, Savage Squared. I'm Brad Savage.
1: I'm David Savage.
0: And this summer, David is doing a summer internship, or kind of like hang out with dad at work instead of playing.
1: Bring your son to work day, except it's like all day, basically.
0: Except it's all day. Well, it's better than sitting home just playing on your iPad all summer, you know. And your brother Simon, who loves his iPad, but this week he's at camp. And so the days that he goes to camp and does, like, you know, track and field type stuff and swimming, what we're doing is David's coming to work with me.
1: Mm-hmm.
0: You like hanging here, huh?
1: Yeah.
0: You're learning a lot about technology.
1: Mm-hmm.
0: That's great to hear. You got another underwriter for us?
1: This is a long one.
0: Okay.
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0: 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This is Situation on the Summit.

0: revolt into style. It's an excavation process on par with discovering the great pyramids of the Incan ruins, the lost cord, the mysteries of Stonehenge, and whether or not Bigfoot drove a UFO.
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0: That's Blues Traveler on the Summit. That is Hook. Tonight, it's Monday night, and it's Culture Caravan. Now, David Savage is here with me, and it's kind of a significant night for that show. We've aired Culture Caravan for a few years now, but Julian Booker, the host, is moving on, moving to other things. He's too busy with his real job, and so he can't do the show anymore. It's our World Beat show on Mondays. So do you think they should cancel the show and not do it anymore?
1: No.
0: Or do you think they should find a new host?
1: New host,
0: yes. So that's what's happening starting next week. But I think we're going to move the show to a different time. This is hot breaking news. And then there's another show I've been wanting to put on the Summit for months called Synth Pop Nonstop. And I think we're going to put that on starting next Monday.
1: Nice.
0: And then we're going to move Culture Caravan with the new host to Sunday nights. So it's always kind of a chess match, you know? Mm-hmm. What's the most valuable piece on the chessboard?
1: Queen.
0: The queen. Do you like playing chess? You did chess club for a little while at your school.
1: Yeah.
0: You stopped it, though.
1: I mean, I still know how to play, and I play it sometimes, but like not like... I'm so into it.
0: But it's strategy.
1: I don't love it, but it's cool.
0: It's strategy. It's cool. That game dates back hundreds of years. Much like my career in radio broadcasting. I was here when they invented it. No, I'm just kidding. I'm not that old. It is the Summit FM. But yes, listen for Culture Caravan and Julian Booker's final show coming up at 7 o'clock tonight. This is Ray LaMontagne on the Summit.

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Community and discovery. 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

0: On the Summit FM, Genesis, Just a Job to Do. Earlier, we played Southern Avenue with their cover of Genesis, That's All. But I said, I promised I'd play Genesis themselves. We also had Big Audio Dynamite with Rush. The song called Rush, not the band Rush, but David is turning into a Rush fan. Mm-hmm. Are you going to go to that reunion show too?
1: Yeah.
0: And I do think you have talked your grandfather into buying tickets, right?
1: Mm-hmm.
0: That's pretty great because those tickets are expensive, but that's wonderful. So this is the Summit FM. We've got Culture Caravan just a few minutes away. The final episode with Julian Booker as host. They're announcing a new DJ host for that show next week. And, real quick, David, point of order. Well, first, do the underwriter.
1: 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Blossom's traditional Star-Spangled Celebration returns with a selection of patriotic marches and favorites, an armed force salute, and more, culminating in a fireworks display. For tickets and more information on the Blossom Music Festival season, clevelandorchestra.com.
0: And now, David, before we play one more song and get into Culture Caravan, tell us, please, where do you listen to the Summit in each city, like the dial numbers? You know this stuff, right?
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0: And real quick, what are the legal call letters to the Athens translator signal?
1: W211 BT Athens. I don't know how I memorized it.
0: Yeah, he's my kid because those are, give us that again, the call, because these aren't like, this isn't like WAPS, WKTL, it's a different type of station.
1: Why don't you call it just 90.1?
0: We could, but I want to give it the legal name.
1: That's like calling
0: the FCC.
1: Bradley Savage.
0: Yeah, well, it's like recognizing by what the FCC knows the station as, which once again is
1: W211 BT Athens.
0: How many 12-year-olds do you know that have memorized the alphanumerical translator call letters? You gotta be a radio person. It's in your soul. Thank you, David. Good job today. So, Culture Caravan is up next after 7. And this is Morgan Wade. This is Wilder Days on the Summit FM.
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0: Akron, Canton, Youngstown weather at the Summit.
1: A partly cloudy tonight, a low around 70, and then around 94 tomorrow, mostly sunny. Upper 90s, 96 degrees and heat advisories later this week for Akron, Canton, and Youngstown. And in Athens, heat advisories as well. A low 75 tonight, 95 in Athens tomorrow, Wednesday, Thursday, around 97 degrees. With this Summit FM forecast, I'm Brad Savage.
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Parker. On this, my final episode hosting Culture Caravan, I'll play some of my favorite tracks from over the years, including music from Ali Farka-Touré and Toumani Diabaté, Alina Bezhezhinska, Fabiano do Nascimento with Shin Sasakubo, and much more. 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

We'll start with one of the first albums that got me into international music, from the album Buena Vista Social Club, from the group Buena Vista Social Club. 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
3: 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I'm your host, Julian Booker. We'll be mostly playing music from the last few years that I have hosted Culture Caravan, but we'll do one more from before that. This is from 2010's Ali and Toumani, Ali Farkatoure and Toumani Diabate with Sabu Yerkoi on Culture Caravan.

0: Couple of psychedelic things. That is from Alcazar from their album Who Are We on Culture Caravan. The Dutch-Turkish band Altın Gün from their album Yol before that. The beautiful Mohabbat from 2021, Aruj Aftab's Vulture Prince record. And one from 2010 to start that set from Ali Farkatore and Tumani Diabate. That was Sabu Yerkoy. I am Julian Booker. This is my final time hosting Culture Caravan. We are getting to some of my favorite tracks from over the years. We'll get to something from Alina Bezhezhinska and the Hip Harp Collective coming up on Culture Caravan.
1: 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Julian Booker is on to new things. There will be a new host for this show. The show will go on, but they are introducing a new host next week. 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
0: 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I'm your host, Julian Booker. Thought we'd do something from the Polish-Ukrainian musician Alina Bezhezhinska. This is from her album with the Hip Harp Collective, Reflections, her version of a Dorothy Ashby tune, Soul Vibrations, on Culture Caravan.

0: That is music from the Melbourne, Australia group Wrong Way Up from their album Totally Right, Secondhand Song on Culture Caravan. We also heard Anushka Shankar with Daydreaming featuring Nils Fromm, Dengue Fever from their record Ting Mong with Touch Me Not, and Alina Bezhinska and Hip Harp Collective starting that set from their album Reflections. We heard Soul Vibrations. I am Julian Booker. A couple more songs before I leave you and Culture Caravan. 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
1: 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Julian Booker is on to new things, and his new job doesn't give him time to do this show every week. So we're getting a new host for Culture Caravan. That'll begin next week. Thank you to Mr. Julian Booker for several years of excellent world beat groove programming. 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
2: 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I'm your host, Julian Booker. This is the title track from the collaborative album from Fabiano de Nascimento and Shin Sasakubo, Harmonicos, on Culture Caravan.

0: Music from the Argentinian musician Dino Saluzzi, released last year when he was 90 years old. That was La Ciudad de los Aires Buenos and Fabiano do Nascimento and Shin Sasakubo. Before that, the title track from their album Harmonicos. And that does it for this week's edition of Culture Caravan, which is produced in partnership with WNCW in Spindale, North Carolina. 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Take care.
1: Well, good job. Fare thee well to Mr. Julian Booker, who now works full-time as the assistant program director at WRTI in Philadelphia. It is a